0: Thank y'all very much.
1: One more time for Red Akins, everyone. Welcome to the Grand Ole Opry, presented by Humana. My name is Kelly Sutton. I am your host for the evening. And whether you're with us here inside the Opry House or you're listening to us all around the world on WSM Radio, we are certainly glad that you decided to join us tonight at the show that made country music famous. You can cheer for that. You know what's really cool? We are the world's longest running radio show, over 100 years. Going strong. Rhett just said he'd been around for most of them. But here's what's really cool about it too. Everyone that's in the Opry House tonight, when you yell and scream and get excited, that means everyone around the world can hear you. So we're going to practice. Ready? One, two, three. I think they're ready. I think they're ready. Yeah. It's going to be an amazing show. Hold on. I got to tell them who's coming up. Don't jump the gun. We are honoring the man that is going to become our newest member tonight, who is standing here beside me. But here's what's really cool. He's also going to bring all of his friends out on stage tonight. So, little double duty. You're going to help me host this thing. I like it. All right. Well, let me tell everybody who's on the bill. In case y'all didn't know, coming out here in just a little bit, ACM CMA award-winning songwriter, Grand Ole Opry member, Jamie Johnson is in the house. Three-time ACM Entertainer of the Year, Jason Aldean is here. Another three-time ACM Entertainer of the Year, two-time CMA Entertainer of the Year, Luke Bryan is in the house. You got a lot of famous friends.
2: Wow, yeah.
1: You really do. And another ACM Entertainer of the Year award winner, your son, Thomas Rhett, will be out here in just a little bit. We have an incredible show. I know tonight means a whole lot to you, so I want you to bring out our first guest who's coming out here. Take it away.
2: Right here on the bench.
1: Right there, wherever right. You want to go. It's your night.
2: How y'all doing? Wow. I can't believe y'all showed up on a Tuesday night. Thank y'all so much. I just want y'all to know this is the greatest night of my life. I've been dreaming about this since I was 6, 7, 8 years old. I've been praying about it for a long time. Say your prayers. God answers prayers. That circle over there, that circle right there used to be at the Ryman Auditorium. And they moved it over here when they built the new Opry House, and which is about 50 years old at this point. But you know who stood in that circle? Dolly Parton stood in that circle. And Hank Williams stood in that circle. Bill Monroe, Roy Acuff. Hang on, let me see. Minnie Pearl. Garth Brooks. Alan Jackson, Travis Tritt, Vince Gill. Clint Black. Jamie Johnson. And this guy right here that's about to knock your boots off. This guy, I've been writing with him since he was about 19 years old. We've written 1 million songs together, had number one songs together, but this man changed my life. He knows how much I revere this place, and he invited me to be a member of the Grand Ole Opry. Y'all give it up for one of my best buds, John. John Pardio. He's gonna do it.
3: I called Rhett. He's got the dark brown on, so I made sure to put on the light brown. But how y'all doing tonight, huh? I'm glad to be here, glad to be healthy. And I'm going to do all the songs that I have written with Rhett, and there's some big ones, and this one's my favorite. We just put it out. This one's called How'd You Know?

Well, this has always been a fun one. We play this one live every night, and I'll give a big shout out to Red Akins because we were sitting out in California, and we had a day of just we weren't really come up with anything, and sometimes that's how co-writing goes. You just sit around and you look at each other, and half the time you maybe get a song, and then out of nowhere, Red had, I think it was whatever dip in a Coke bottle and spit it and said, "Tequila Little Time." And then we wrote it in about 2 hours. So, and we've been playing it every night, and it takes us away. So this one's called Tequila Little Time. Right?

0: Thank you.
1: I haven't had any tequila, so I started that song early.
0: Oh, Retro's coming out.
1: Ray, you gonna come sing this with me? Red Akins, everybody.
2: I'm walking a little slow. I'm wearing new boots. Sorry.
1: You're breaking them in.
2: Yeah. What you want to do, an old one?
1: We'll do a big one. We're going to do a big one.
2: We're going to do a big one. Let's go.
1: We'll do a big one. Red wrote this song, and it's pretty much been a career-changing song for me. And I live up to it every day, and so does Red. We always got a little bit of dirt on our boots, right?
2: That's right, yeah.

0: Thank you, everybody. Thank you, Red Aikens.
1: John Pardee.
2: One more time for John Pardee, everyone. Well, I didn't get a chance to ask, but how many of you are here for the first time tonight? Woo! All right. Well, thank you for coming. You know we've been here for 100 years, right? No rush. Glad you made it. Glad you're here. I want to say hello to some VIP guests that we have sitting up here on the stage with us tonight. Next time you come back and see us, make sure that you check out all of our VIP packages because we have some really cool ones. Up here on the stage, we got Randy and Nadine. Rolly is here. Gail and Mike. They're a group from Canada. They're here to enjoy the Opry. And yesterday was Randy and Nadine's 30th wedding anniversary. We also have Dennis and Vito and Kim. They are friends here enjoying Nashville and the Grand Ole Opry. Look, everybody over there, say hey. There you are. Like we said, we got a lot of really cool things that happen here at the Grand Ole Opry. So if you're here for the first time, we welcome you in. You're going to have a great show tonight, but we certainly would love for you to come back and hang out with us again very soon. Opry shows are on sale now all the way through 2027. Well, tonight is very special, and there are a few folks who wanted to share a little something with Rhett tonight who couldn't make it, so they sent us a video. Take a look at the screen.
3: Hey, Rhett. DL here. Welcome to the Opry family. Long overdue. You've been such a huge part of country music. Thanks for teaching us all how to sing songs, how to write songs, and thanks for making the soundtrack to so many of our lives, dude. You know I'm a fan. You're my brother. Enjoy. Welcome to the Opry family.
4: Hey, Rhett, Scotty here. Just wanted to say congratulations. Country music is all about telling stories, and you are one of the best storytellers out there. Congratulations, and welcome to the Grand Ole Opry family.
2: That was Dustin Lynch and Scotty McCreary there sharing their love to Rhett. Rhett, come on up here. I'm putting you back to work. That was nice of them to send a video. That was very cool. All right, well, you got another friend ready to go. You want to give some love to him now?
5: I want to give some big love to this guy right here. First of all, I want to say thank you to all my family that came from Georgia and all over the South tonight. And even the governor of Georgia came with us, with his family. So thank you all so much. He's a big fan of country music. I'm a big fan of this guy right here, a huge fan. Can I tell y'all a quick story? In 2006, was that 100 years ago? How long was that, Jamie? 2006, me and Jamie were on the same record label, and they pretty much hated us. I don't know if we were too Waylon and Willie for them or George Jones and Merle Haggard to them, but they didn't like us. And they put us on a tour bus and said, just get them out of Nashville. Take them anywhere. So just get them gone. And we toured for a whole year. We played every honky-tonk in America, twice maybe. And we were Willie and Waylon out there at that time. And we came home, and the record label, instead of welcoming us back with open arms, they said, we kind of want you boys gone, like off the record label, like no record deal. Am I telling the truth so far, Jamie? All right. Yeah. In 2006 and 7, when you don't have a record deal and you ain't getting played on country radio, you are pretty much a nothing. You know who loves nothings? It's God. And God put the spirit in me and led me to write songs for all my buddies, and he put the spirit in Jamie to make one of the greatest country records of all time. He did it by himself with his own money. I don't know where those record people are tonight, but we're members of the Grand Ole Opry. Jamie Johnson, come on, buddy.
6: I get nervous when he starts telling stories about 20 years ago. I hear you, baby. Welcome to Tennessee, all you Georgia folks. Roll Tide. That's right. Just let it out. When I think about all the years I've gotten to know Red Akins, this first song I'm going to do definitely comes to mind. It's a Don Williams song. And it asks a very serious question that I've asked about me and Red many a times. What do you do with good old boys like me?

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I mean, we got people dangling from the rafters. This whole town wanted to see Red Akins get inducted. I know. I don't even know what you said, but I agree. You milking something up there? Let's see if y'all know this one right here.

This one is my favorite one. This is me and Meemaw in the summer sun, all dressed up. The day we said our vows.

0: you very much. I got to turn the attention back to the purpose of tonight, and I'm going to bring my buddy Red out. Our newest Opry member, y'all, Red Akins.
1: How was that? Was that good? Was that good? That's about the best I've ever seen or heard. Everybody over here in the wings, we just like drooling. It's like, God. Like, that tour bus I was talking about, me and Jamie was on in 2006.
0: Here we go.
1: There was a guitar hanging around at all times, and I think we spent more time playing George Jones and Hank and Waylon than we did anything. I mean, it would be 3 o'clock in the morning, somebody's up with a guitar playing one, and
0: I remember hearing a lot of KC and the Sunshine back then.
1: Well, that was for certain parties. Most nights after a honky-tonk gig,
0: yeah,
1: we were playing George Jones and stuff like that. And I thought, let's bring the old bus back. Y'all want to get on the bus with us tonight?
2: Yeah, come on.
1: Let's bring the bus back, and we'll do one we used to sing all the time up there in the front lounge by Merle Haggard. Because we had that rambling fever back then. Good.

0: One more time for Jamie Johnson, everybody. Woo! We're having a good time tonight. Now listen, I asked earlier who is here for the first time. Y'all told me about that. We need to know where y'all are from. Do I have anybody here from North Carolina? Okay. Kentucky in the house? Maybe a little bit. How about Indiana? My Hoosiers are here. What about Georgia? That's what I figured. So here's what we're going to do. We're going to take a moment to learn a little bit more about Rhett's homestay. This is all about Georgia. So these are some fun facts that you can take home and impress your family and friends. Absolutely free. Just remember, these are free. So here you go. Did you know, in addition to Rhett, Georgia is the birthplace of Opry stars, including Trisha Yearwood, Little Big Town's Kimberly Schlappman, Lady A's Charles Kelly, Travis Tritt, and Alan Jackson. Yeah. Rhett's in some good company there for sure. Gainesville, Georgia is known as the chicken capital of the world. But it's illegal to eat it with a fork there. These are true facts. The largest wild hog was discovered in Georgia. It weighed 1,000 pounds. It was over 12 feet long, and they named it Hogzilla. I'm telling you. We spent a lot of time on this, folks. You know what else you're going to find in the great state of Georgia? 1,300 individual Dollar General stores. It's true, with over 1,300 stores in the Peach State alone, more than 20,000 across America. 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Well, guys, we have a lot of shows that are coming up, and we would love for you all to come back and see us. As I mentioned earlier, shows all the way through 2027 are already on sale. Coming up on this month, the 27th of this month, we're going to do something really cool. It's called Opry Goes Pink, and it's help supporting breast cancer research. The entire stage is lit up pink. We flip a big switch. Megan Maroney will be here for that show with us. So we would love for y'all to come back if you're in town and help us celebrate Opry Goes Pink. Well, right now we're bringing out somebody that I know has been a good friend with Rhett for many years. Rhett, come on out here and do this introduction for us.
1: All right. Y'all having fun? I don't want it to end now. I was wanting to get it over with when it first started. Now I just want to play till 3 in the morning. We're going to get that old bus back and go on tour. I don't know what he's talking about, KC and the Sunshine Band. I don't know. I don't remember that. Jamie was listening to Kool and the Gang. That's what I'm going to put him on. But anyway, this next guy, there's stars and then there's superstars. And this dude is a superstar. You ever notice, like, here's how you know you're a superstar. When you hear 1 second of a song and you go, that's Johnny Cash. Or you see one picture of him and you go, that's Clint Eastwood. This guy is the same way. You hear one note, you said, that's Jason Aldean. And let me tell you what Jason has done.

Thank you so much. It's good to be back here at the Opry. Thank you guys for being here for one of the coolest guys in Nashville. I've been here, I think I moved to town in 1998, and I was telling somebody this earlier. It's like, it's rare to have somebody in this town that you're like, man, I've never heard anybody say anything bad about the guy. And I feel like Rhett's one of those guys. He's just, no matter who you are, if you've run across him, you know that he's one of the best people in town, one of the best writers, obviously, but just humans as well. So glad to be here to help honor my friend, Rhett Akins, for sure. All right. I'm going to try this one. This one came out here, here over the last year or so, and you guys took it to number one for us. So thank you so much.

Well, I thought I'd tell a little story real quick, and it's funny. I'm from the state of Georgia as well, so all the Georgia people here tonight, it's good to have some people from home here. And I remember when I was about 18 or 19 years old, Red Akins had a couple hits. He had "That Ain't My Truck," and I don't know, maybe "Don't Get Me Started" was one of them, maybe. And I remember he was playing at a Walmart parking lot, and I think it was Perry, Georgia, and I'm from Macon originally. So me and a bunch of friends went up to see Red play, and I remember thinking at the time, I was like, man, this guy's hit it big. This is a guy from where I'm from, and he's gone to Nashville, and he's really doing it. He's like making it happen. And I think that was pretty inspiring for me, and little did I know that 30 years later I'd be sitting here helping to induct him into the Grand Ole Opry. So it's been really cool to meet Rhett over the years, and he just actually brought up a show that I was on with him back in 04 before I even had any hits. And one of the greatest storytellers of all time, by the way. So I think he's in storytelling mode tonight, too, which could be a good night. But it's good to be here to help induct Rhett in. And not only that, but Thomas Rhett, his son. I think I was his first cut as a songwriter on my album. I think he had his first cut on My Kind of Party album, which is really cool. And then we were also able to take him out on the road with us for a year, tour with us. And so it's been a really cool full circle thing, and glad to be here to help honor Rhett tonight. So congratulations, buddy. Well deserved, man. And somewhere down the line, I don't know, this is probably 15 years ago, 12, 15 years ago, Rhett pitched us a song for an album, and we ended up cutting quite a few of his songs over the years, but we took this one right here and put it out as a single and had a big old hit on it. So we're going to play for you guys. It's called "Wish He Says Baby."

0: Thank you so much. Congratulations, Rep.
1: Ladies and gentlemen, one more time for Chase Naldine. Well, while we have just a moment, we want to let you know that Vanderbilt Health is here for the safety and comfort of our guests. Vanderbilt Life Flight Event Medicine Services are available at the show tonight. The Opry is proud to partner with Vanderbilt Health as the official healthcare provider of the Grand Ole Opry and the Ryman Auditorium. While you're here tonight, make sure that you pick up a copy of Opry 100, Country's Greatest Songs, our one-of-a-kind album featuring never-before-released live Opry performances of 20 iconic tracks from the likes of Dolly Parton, Vince Gill, Luke Combs, Darius Rucker, Alan Jackson, Loretta Lynn, George Jones, and so many more. You can pick up your vinyl copy in the Opry shop tonight, as well as some other great keepsakes that we have for you. And listen to what we're doing tonight. We're going to include a free Opry 100 tote bag with a purchase of $100 or more. And if you're like me, you can drop $100 pretty fast. All right. For those of you who are joining us on our live stream tonight, stay tuned for a special intermission show hosted by Amber Anderson and myself live from Studio A. We're going to be with you through the break right up until the second half of the show. And right now we are going to take a 20-minute intermission. If you're listening to us on 650 AM WSM, stay tuned for the Opry intermission show. We'll be right back with the second half of the Grand Ole Opry presented by Humana, supported by Access Ticketing, Chase, Cracker Barrel, Mid-South Ford Dealers, Springer Mountain Farms, and Vanderbilt Health.
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That is Grand Ole Opry star Brad Paisley, an American Saturday night. Welcome into a Music City Tuesday night. My name is David Reed. This is the Opry Intermission Show, presented by Arrow Exterminators. Getting you set for the second half of our show tonight. Curtain set to go back up at 8:23 tonight. Still to come, just another three-time ACM Entertainer of the Year, two-time CMA Entertainer of the Year, Luke Bryan is here. ACM Entertainer of the Year, Rhett Akin's son, Thomas Rhett, will be here to help us celebrate, and then we'll close out the show with the man of the night, who's also celebrating his birthday today, the newest member of the Grand Ole Opry, Rhett Akin. So we are just about 13 minutes away from the second half of the show, and a reminder that today is Opry Ticket Tuesday. 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That keyword is stage. Stage. 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It's a loaded lineup. Rhonda Vincent will be here, Graham Barham, T. Graham Brown, the Del McCoury Band. So your chance awaits right now at WSMRadio.com with the keyword stage. And I'll also have an opportunity for you to win instant tickets to a future Opry show as well, sometime between now and 11:30 tonight. We are just now 12 minutes away from the second half of Rhett Akin's induction into the Grand Ole Opry.

0: This has been the Opry Intermission Show on WSM Radio, presented by Arrow Exterminators. And now, the second half of the Grand Ole Opry.
1: Welcome back to the Grand Ole Opry, presented by Humana. As we begin the second half of our show tonight, please welcome back the man of the hour, ladies and gentlemen, Red Akins. Wow.
2: Y'all are still here. Thank y'all. Appreciate y'all having fun. I'm still pretty nervous, but I'm getting a little used to it. I feel like Ryan Seacrest up here. This next guy, I don't know. I mean, I could talk to y'all about an hour about this guy. I met him in 2004, I think. I had killed a turkey with Dallas Davidson, who grew up with this guy in Leesburg, Georgia. He said, "Hey, you got to come see this turkey we just killed." And Luke came over, and we've been really good buddies ever since, and he's cut a lot of our songs, written a bunch of songs with him, and he's taken us on his farm tour every single year since 2011. This guy is one of the greatest entertainers of all time in country music, one of the greatest singers, songwriters. He's a superstar on TV. He's on American Idol all the time. But when I think of Luke Bryan, I don't think of any of that. I think dad and outdoorsman. He loves his boys more than anything, and all he cares about is hunting and fishing and loving every day. We're gonna do something different. We were gonna play with the band, but Luke's been in Vegas all week doing shows. He's kind of a little under weather, so if y'all don't mind, we're gonna do something acoustic for y'all real quick. Luke, come on, let's go.
3: How we doing? Plugging in, plugging in. Check 1, 2. How we feeling? So Rhett got some of that right. I was in Washington, the home of Zach Top now.
2: That's right, yep.
3: Zach has put Washington country music on the map, which it needs to be. I did 2 nights in Washington, and when you're from South Georgia, October in South Georgia, all that means is a dry heat. It's still 95. But we get to Washington and it's 32 degrees. Y'all are just built different up there. So I did 2 32-degree shows, but then I was in Vegas last night.
2: How much did you lose?
3: I did not. I broke dead even. But I am a little under the weather, and we were gonna have all the band come out, and we were gonna like really do it up.
2: If you can't sing, I mean, you're an American Idol judge. We can get somebody out of the crowd if we need to.
3: But I said, "Hey, Rhett, just come on out here with me. Let's just kind of scale this thing down. Let people really hear how bad I am."
2: Does this mean we get paid less for tonight?
3: Less things to pay. But anyway, I had the thought today when I woke up under the weather. My first thought was I wouldn't miss tonight if Iran created a new COVID and I got it. I kind of like that quote.
2: Yeah.
3: Anyway, let's don't put any of that on TikTok, please. somewhere the Opry publicist, who's actually my publicist, she's freaking out right now. But I have no voice, but it don't make a damn. We're gonna have some fun tonight. So another thing. So when were you out with Reba?
2: 1995.
3: I was 18 years old. It was the Albany Civic Center. TR was about this tall, wasn't he?
2: He's five. Yep.
3: That tall.
2: Yeah.
3: But I'm in the front. I'm down there, and some local Chevrolet dealer got tickets, and they gave me one of them. And Rhett comes out, South Georgia boy, singing his hit songs, and it taught me I can be a South Georgia boy and chase my dreams too. And I never would have imagined that he and I would have logged so many times writing songs. I never would have imagined that we would have logged so many hours laughing, so many hours talking about family, talking about God, talking about the Bible, talking about the good, the bad, the ugly of the world and country music.
2: And the Georgia Bulldogs.
3: The Georgia Bulldogs. And,
2: you know,
3: I never would have imagined that, you know, we wouldn't ever be able to see pass interferences.
2: They got it.
3: And I better shut up. So listen, I just lost the whole state of Alabama. But we're going to have some fun, and let's do this. Ready?

0: You want me to tell it? Can I tell a story?
1: Please, please.
0: So we're out on farm tour, and me and Ben Hayslip and Dallas Davidson are on our bus asleep, and phone rings about 8 o'clock in the morning from Luke. Like, he ain't gone to bed. Something, what was he calling us so early for? Hello? I'm going to do my best Luke Bryan imitation, okay?
2: Oh, it's a good one. It's a good one.
0: Hello? What y'all doing? Sleeping. What are you doing, Luke? If I was y'all, I'd get your butt to my bus right now because I'm writing a hit. And so we throw our flip-flops on, Crocs, whatever. Get up. Luke's sitting on the bus in nothing but boxers.
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0: No shoes, no shirt, greasy Elvis hair.
2: And big problem, big problem.
0: Yeah, big problem. And Luke goes, y'all check this out.

So while y'all are up there breathing in that old dirty air, I'll be down here, knee deep in the Muckalee, a hunting, fishing, and loving every day. I want to see them tall pines sway. Y'all close them eyes. Hey, it's for the first time in my life, I might have almost sounded like Johnny Cash just then. 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One.

0: For everybody at home, that is the sound of a standing ovation for Luke Bryan and Red Akins here at the Grand Ole Opry tonight. Y'all having fun so far? Knew you would. All right, well, we mentioned it's Red's birthday today. We are throwing him a heck of a birthday party. We also want to say happy birthday to Don Alger, who's here from Wisconsin. It's Don's 65th birthday. Love that. And listen to this, y'all. Happy 75th birthday to Paul, who is here from Tucson, Arizona. Happy birthday, Paul. 75 years old. And we got one more here. Debbie Bridges. Debbie is from White, Georgia. And Debbie is 66 today. Well, happy birthday. Y'all are birthday twins. You didn't even know. All right. Well, before Rhett comes out here to bring our next special guest on, we're going to tell you a little bit about another friend who wanted to be here tonight but couldn't make it. So instead, they sent a video. Please take a look at the screens.
1: Rhett, it's your old buddy Blake here, man. I am so sorry that I'm not there with you tonight because I know how important this is to you. And I got to say, I was just sitting here thinking how long you and I have known each other. How we started out just being buddies that went on a few hunting trips together and then ended up later becoming, you know, you became probably the most important piece of the puzzle for me, as far as my career goes, when you started sending me songs like Honey Bee and Boys Around Here. And I don't even know, what else. I can't even remember all the hits that we've had together, All About Tonight. I know I'm forgetting some, but man, I'm so freaking happy for you. And I know this is probably something that you thought, had passed you by years ago, becoming a member of the Grand Ole Opry. But buddy, I got to tell you, nobody deserves this more than you. And, you've worked your ass off. You've made a huge impact on country music, and the songs that you've written are going to live on forever. And now you're a superhero, dude. You're a member of the Grand Ole Opry. Congratulations, man. Have a great night.
0: That was Grand Ole Opry star Blake Shelton sending his well wishes. All right, Rhett, you ready to come out here and do my job again?
2: I'm taking pictures with Thomas Rhett. We need another one together. All right, that was awesome, man. I'm glad Luke got sick. I thought it was better. I thought it was cool. Sorry, band. You ready, Reedy? Y'all, this next one. This don't even make any sense how this is even true. Me and this boy have been writing songs since he was 5 years old. He's been coming on a tour bus with me since he was 5 years old. Him and his sister, Casey, who's here tonight. Where are you at, Casey? They grew up on a tour bus. And man, I missed a lot of football games and school plays and things like that, chasing this crazy thing called country music. But it's been a lot of payoffs, too. And this man, when Thomas Rhett got the Jason Aldean cut, when he was like 19, he said, "Dad, I might not be going to school anymore." I mean, it doesn't make you, I mean, it's one thing to, you know, write songs together when you're a kid, but this is a real deal superstar writing songs with at this point. You know what I'm saying? This is like big as it comes. I know he grew up around it, but he's just way more talented than me. He sings better, writes better, plays better. He's just everything. Where you at, Thomas Rhett?
3: Go do it. Go kill it.
2: Hey, now do it like I taught you now.
3: I'm not as funny as Luke Bryan. Don't get excited. This is arguably the coolest thing that I have done in my career, and the coolest thing I will get to do is get to help honor my daddy getting inducted into the Grand Ole Opry. I know that God gave me some talent and the ability to write songs and sing, but it all came from that dude right there. It all came from him. Remember being 7 years old, asking Dad if he'd write a song with me, and we've been writing songs ever since. And I was on the road this weekend in Phoenix, and I never thought I'd get so much Arizona love on a Tuesday night in Nashville. Right before I sang a song that we're going to sing tonight, I just told the crowd, I was like, y'all don't understand, my dad's getting inducted into the Opry on Tuesday. And I think for a father and son to be able to write songs together is one thing, but then to have those songs make it onto a radio wave and have those songs go number one and have a lot of people know the words to them, it can only be God at that point. It can only be God. I feel like I had so many things I wanted to say. I'm just so insanely proud of my dad. This has been his biggest dream for as long as I can remember. And I remember being here a few months ago when they surprised him on this very stage in this circle. And I was over at his house this morning. It's his birthday, by the way, which is really cool. And never in my life, I've seen my dad a little bit nervous, but I've never seen him nervous like he was this morning. He wears this Fitbit on his arm and he tries to get 10,000 steps every day. And if he doesn't get it, he like walks around his kitchen, you know, 30 times to get the steps. I think my dad had 10,000 steps before 7:30 a.m. this morning. So

the story different ways, but I looked at Dad and I said, what do you want to do? You want to go to catering? You want to shoot basketball or something? He was like, well, half of me wants a cold beer and so does the other half. And so we went on the bus and wrote this song in 45 minutes, and we're going to sing it for you. If you know the words to any of these, feel free to sing along. This is called Half of Me. Here we go.

appreciate you. While you're at it, make some noise for this incredible band standing right here. They learn so many songs every day. I don't know how you do it so well. Y'all are freaking amazing. I'm going to play you a song right here. I did not write this song with my dad, and even though he is one of the most incredible songwriters I know, he is also a great song picker. And throughout my entire career, I've sent my dad songs and asked his opinion on songs. And I remember writing this when I was a 25-year-old man and trying to make my way in this business. And love songs were not really happening much in 2015. And I sent my dad this song, and he said, "I think this is going to be this is going to change your life and change your career." And he was right. I wrote this song about my wife a decade ago. So if there's any lovers in the house in the Grand Ole Opry tonight, a couple of you, well, don't be afraid to slow dance with the one that you love. This song's called "Die Happy Man," and it goes a little something like this.

0: You having a good time at the opera tonight? Come on with it. I got one more song I want to play for you. I want to bring Dad out here to sing this one with me, though. This is, I'm pretty sure, I don't want to misrepresent. Have we written 6 number ones together? We've written 8 number one songs together, which is absolutely insane. I missed it by a couple. This one, for some reason, Capo 3. This one, for some reason, has been my favorite. We wrote this song in a hotel room in Dallas, Texas. Any Texas folks out there?
1: Growing up, when I used to drive Thomas Rhett to school, at that time when he was like in 1st through 5th grade, it was mostly, you know, pop songs and all that stuff were out. And I'd be like, today we're going to listen to Merle Haggard on the way to school. And then the next day I'd be like, we're going to listen to Waylon on the way to school, you know. And then what were some other ones? They were just classics.
0: Well, it went from Waylon to Merle to Aretha Franklin to
1: Frank Sinatra,
0: Led Zeppelin, the Rolling Stones.
1: So we wanted to write a song about our favorite songs. And somebody had asked me one time, they said, hey, man, what's your country song? And I was like, I don't know what you mean. They go, what song is it that makes you, as soon as it comes on, you're like transported somewhere back in time? And I was like, man, I got thousands of country songs that make me feel something. When I hear Kenny Rogers sing The Gambler, I'm in my mama's station wagon going to baseball practice, 1979. When I hear, I get whiskey bent and hell bound. I'm probably 17 in my Bronco, like hauling butt through a hayfield doing donuts or something like that. You know, when I hear old George Strait song, Panama City, 1987, spring break. I'm lying, it was probably Ice Ice Baby on that one, but but we wanted to write a song about our favorite songs and pay tribute to them, and what better place to do it than at the Grand Ole Opry. It's called What's Your Country Song? Here we go.

0: Thomas Ruth. Thank you, Brandon Arthur. Thank you.
1: One more time for Red Akins, everybody. Come on, Will.
2: One more time for Thomas Red, everybody. Well, this is the Grand Ole Opry presented by Humana. We are proud to be airing live on 650 AM WSM from Nashville, Tennessee. I want to talk to you for just a moment about our sponsor, Humana. 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Better care begins with listening. Humana, a more human way to healthcare. Humana is proud to celebrate special moments in the lives of Opry fans here with us in the Opry House tonight. And we have some people who are celebrating. We want to say happy 26th birthday to Serena from Renton, Washington. Happy 26th, Serena. Love mom and dad. So sweet. We have Sharon Moffitt with us from Vacaville, California, celebrating a 58th birthday today. Happy birthday, Sharon. Dave Clark is here from Kanawha, British Columbia, BC, celebrating 60 today. Happy 60th. Love it. All right, I've got some other people who sent me a note up here. Let's see. Bonnie Logan from Mechanicsville, Pennsylvania, here celebrating with 50 of her closest friends. Ooh, y'all sound like a party. I like it. Charlie Gerst is here celebrating 68th birthday today. Love that. Let's see, a big welcome to our guests who are taking over our new luxury suites. Welcome, folks, from... This is Hitler's Motorola Solutions, Heavy Hitters of Motorola Solutions. I see you over there. All right. Keep it inside the lines. I want to make sure y'all are having fun. Adam Schwab is here with Brittany Schwab, and they are celebrating their 10th anniversary today. So good. Let's see. We have Ann and Andrew from Minnesota celebrating a honeymoon. Oh, that's amazing. All right. And traveling with Rhodes Scholar, here's Reg Saunders celebrating his birthday. Happy birthday, Reg. And this is the last one. Let's see. Here we go. This says praying for a birthday shout out. Well, then I can't deny to read that one, can I? Bringing 160 years of celebration into one perfect night, the Grand Ole Opry's 100th and Bobby's 60th. Pure country magic. Celebrating Red Akins' 57th birthday as well. Joining him in the circle. Happy birthday to baseball Bobby Dombrowski. Former baseball player, 60 years old. Happy birthday to you. Happy birthday, Bobby. And if we would, we would love for our crew to bring up the house lights, because Humana and the Grand Ole Opry would like to take a moment to acknowledge all of our active and veteran military members in the audience tonight. If you're able, could you stand for us, please?

0: Thank you so much for your service, and thank you for being here tonight at the Grand Ole Opry. 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Well, tonight we are celebrating a hit maker, a storyteller, and one of country music's most accomplished songwriters, everyone. Please make him feel welcome back here on the stage. Ladies and gentlemen, Red Akins.
1: Thank y'all so much. Okay. Thank y'all very much. Hope y'all are having a good time tonight. That was cool to sing with Thomas Rhett. And my wife and my son are here, and my in-laws, and I think I got a couple of grandkids here tonight too. Working on 8, but I got 2 of them here tonight. Never thought I would be a granddaddy. I want to say thanks to Blake Shelton. I wish he could be here tonight. I love you, Blake. That's the most serious I've ever seen Blake Shelton on that video ever. But he's cut more of my songs. He may have cut more songs that I've written than Thomas Rhett has. And we've had a lot of great success together. And I'm going to sing this one. I'm going to send this one out to Blake, wherever he is tonight. I wrote this with a boy from Augusta, Georgia. His name is Ben Hayslip. It's called Honeybee. Hope y'all remember this one right here.

I'm gonna do one more if y'all don't mind. Me and a boy I grew up with, Ben Hayslip, I just talked about. We met each other on a baseball field in 1984. And it wasn't 30 minutes went Lounge Vikings, that's right. Yeah. It wasn't 30 minutes gone by and we were talking about our favorite songs, and next thing you know, we were in the dugout writing songs. And we had such a connection that he moved to Augusta, Georgia in ninth grade, and my granddaddy had this little plane. And he would fly me to Augusta to write songs with Ben when we were 15 years old. And we got some videos of us from back then. It was just hilarious. But then I moved to Nashville, and he moved to Nashville, and we started writing songs together, like professionally. And one night on Luke's farm tour, we were in the back of a bus, and we said, let's write a song so country that even country people don't know what we're talking about. Let's just write it true, just how we grew up. No faking, no lines, just tell the God's honest truth, and that's what country music's all about. And Blake Shelton fell in love with the song, and it was nominated for a Grammy. Nominated is a French word for did not win. This song's about how I grew up in the 70s and the 80s in Lowndes County, Georgia. Well, Daddy drove the wheels off a flatbed Ford, flies found a hole in the old screen door. Granny said the dress that my sister wore to church wasn't long enough. Mama poured grease in a Crisco can, put 100,000 miles on a Sears box fan. Uncle Joe rubbed tobacco on my hand when them yellow jackets tore me up.

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0: Well, I'm going to sing that one again. 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I appreciate it. I love y'all so much. This is the night of my life, and I love country music. God bless country music. And give a big hand to everybody here at the Grand Ole Opry that made this happen tonight. Band, crew, staff, everybody. Thank you, Dan, Gina, everybody. Thank you.
1: Love it. Well, tonight we celebrate a man who has shaped the sound of country music for more than three decades. From his breakout hits, That Ain't My Truck, to Don't Get Me Started, to more than three dozen number one country songs that he's written for himself, and he's written for other artists like Red Akins. And he's left an indelible mark on the music that we all love so very much. As a singer, he gave us songs that become part of the soundtrack of the 90s. As a songwriter, he helped define the sound of country music for a new generation, writing hits recorded by artists including Blake Shelton and Luke Bryan and Jason Aldean and his son, Thomas Rhett. A member of the Nashville Songwriters Hall of Fame and a recipient of the Academy of Country Music's Songwriter of the Decade Award, Rhett has built a legacy, not just through the songs that he's written, but through the artists that he's inspired, through the co-writers that he has mentored, and the friendships that he has built along the way. And tonight, that legacy brings him to a moment he will never forget. Before we officially welcome Rhett into the Grand Ole Opry family, let's take a look back at some of the memorable moments that have been a part of his journey right here on the Opry stage.
0: I get more nervous as the years go by. Like, the more that I walk into the Opry and look at the pictures on the walls, I'm just so overwhelmed by the history. But every time I walk in, I always tap the red sign out there. I always tap it like, give it your best.
2: And my first guest is a great guy. Man, this is one of the new guys that I really like his music, and I like him as a person, too. Rhett Akins.
3: Welcome, buddy. How you doing?
2: Good to see you. Hey, I'm doing great, man. Welcome to the show, and welcome to Grand Ole Opry.
3: Thank you. Well, I've been waiting on it a long time. I mean, this is what every country singer dreams of.
0: Bill Anderson and Porter Wagoner did the backstage. I'll never forget when they walked me up to meet Porter, how nervous I was and excited I was. I played on the David Letterman show, I think, within a couple of days to a week after the Grand Ole Opry. I will have to say, as honored as I was to be on there with David Letterman, which is about as big as you can get, it's still cooler to be with Porter.
2: Glad to have you to Opry, too.
3: We're looking forward to it. All right. Thank you.
4: Ladies and gentlemen, this is Rhett Akins. Let's give him a nice hand.

0: I remember getting a phone call by 9 o'clock in the morning from my record label saying, hey, buddy, we love you, but we've decided to part ways. That was the 100% turning point of me going from artist to songwriter. I really did want to quit. And God was just like, I got another path.
1: I'm going to play you a song I wrote for one of my favorite people and my hunting buddy. His name's Blake Shelton.
0: My first number ones, I had them three in a row. It was Blake Shelton, Joe Nichols, and Josh Turner. I had three in one year, and that kind of catapulted my career.

0: What you got to say, Dad?
1: I don't...
2: This is unbelievable. I mean, you were over there at 2 years old watching me play, and we've written songs in the kitchen since you were about 8 years old, and now we're singing one on the Grand Ole Opry that we wrote that went to number one. Thank you, Lord.
3: Let's go.
2: Thank you.
4: Please welcome to the stage, Mr. John Party.
5: When he walked out on stage to invite me to be in the Grand Ole Opry, I didn't know what he was doing.
3: Red Akins, I'm here to invite you to be a member of the Grand Ole Opry.
5: I had no idea that my wife and kids were standing on the side. They hit it so well.
2: God bless y'all. Thank you so much.
6: Born beyond proud. That's the coolest thing I've ever seen with one of you guys.
7: He's speechless.
6: If you can dream it, it can happen.
4: You've had a lot of moments on this stage. Absolutely. Well, for nearly a century, the Grand Ole Opry has been where country music's past, present, and future all come together. And at the heart of it all are the people who make this place so very special. The artists who share this stage, the songs that bring all of us together, and the friendships that make the Opry feel like a family. For Rhett, those connections run deep. He's written songs that have become hits for artists across this room, and he has helped shape the careers of some of country music's biggest stars. One of those artists is a friend whose very own Opry story is forever connected to Rhett's songwriting. And tonight, he will be joined by another friend and fellow Opry member to make this moment official. Ladies and gentlemen, please welcome to the Grand Ole Opry members John Party and Jamie Johnson.

I mean, it don't really get more country or music than this right now with Jamie and Brett. So he's got the trophy, but you want to say something before we say it? I mean, let's just do it, right? Red Akins, you are now a member of the Grand Ole Opry.

0: Jamie, John, I love you boys. Thank y'all so much. I'm glad to be in this circle with you.
1: Congratulations, sir. It couldn't have happened to a better guy. I bet it did. It happened to me one time. I love you, buddy. Yeah, they spelled it right.
2: I don't know either, but it's his birthday. Happy birthday.
1: Yeah.
2: And just thank you for being country music fans and Grand Ole Opry fans and coming out here. And this is, I mean, that side stage right now, there's full of great, great guys and girls and just people who love country music. And this man right here, he knows country music and you know country music. I mean, this is, I mean, crazy right here. So let's go. I don't know. What did, I think you're singing again.
3: Are you guys ready to do one more song?
2: It's not happy birthday, right?
3: Not yet. We'll do that at the end. We'll save that for the end, like an encore.
2: Is there a song about a truck?
3: He's going to do a song right now. Yeah.
2: What song about it? There's a song on a truck.
3: Are you ready for it?
4: 1995.
2: Let's go. I want to go back. Let's go.

0: Thomas Rhett, thank y'all so much. Woo! Thank y'all.
1: Wait, we got to do one more thing.
2: We look like the Oak Ridge Boys up here.
1: One more thing before we go. I think John almost did it, but we got to sing happy birthday to Dad. I'll call him Dad, you call him Rhett. Is that a deal? All right, here we go.

0: What a night. My man.
1: And with that, Red Akins becomes the newest member of the Grand Ole Opry, everybody. One more time. John Party, Jason Aldean, Thomas Red, Jamie Johnson, Luke Bryan, Red Akins. That is our show. It's been the Grand Ole Opry presented by Humana. Good night from Nashville. 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
2: 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From the Springer Mountain Farms Weather Center, here's your first alert forecast.
6: Another hot day means another warm evening. I'm WSMV4 First Alert meteorologist Bree Smith. Records will be in jeopardy through Thursday, record top temperatures, that is, with highs near 90 each day. Overnight lows staying muggy, especially for this time of year, upper 60s. Clouds will sneak in Wednesday, and with those clouds, there's a low chance, about 20-30% chance that you would get some rain from it. Cold front comes Friday, Saturday, very windy, but no severe weather.
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7: Nashville. On a warm summer's evening, on a train bound for nowhere, I met up with a gambler. We were both too tired to sleep, so we took turns of staring

That just seemed like the right way to start WSM at night on the night that Red Akins becomes an official member of the Grand Ole Opry. One of the songs that inspired him, written by a member of the Grand Ole Opry, a great songwriter that we lost, the great Don Schlitz. And it's so great that country music, we have so many shared experiences around the songs. Rhett joined Nan Kelly a couple weeks back on Heart of the Night, and that was one of the songs that he played and said that really inspired him, and it takes him right back to riding around in his mom's station wagon. And I have a similar story. That takes me right back to riding around in the back seat of my Aunt Mary's car, and she used to laugh and tell the story that I could sing every word of that song, though I rarely spoke as a three-year-old child when that was out on the radio. So that's the great thing about country music, and that's the great thing about a night like tonight. Red Akins, an official member of the Grand Ole Opry. My name is David Reed. 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Congratulations to Emily Baldwin. She's been listening all day, went to WSMradio.com and entered in the keyword stage, and she's headed to next Tuesday night's Grand Ole Opry. And if you did not win, do not fret, because we'll do it all over again next Tuesday night on the Opry Ticket Tuesday. And I'll also have a chance for you to win instantly coming up. We want to send you to see the Grand Ole Opry coming up on October the 21st. Be listening. I'll give you the cue to call. You be the correct caller, and we will send you to the Grand Ole Opry as well. Speaking of the Grand Ole Opry, here's the Nitty Gritty Dirt Band with a little help from Jimmy Martin. And that Grand

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1: the country. I'll do the hosting, okay?

That's the possum, George Jones, taking us on the grand tour. My name is David Reed. This is WSM at Night. Thank you for spending some time with me here on this Tuesday. A reminder, there is no Grand Ole Opry tomorrow, so that means 4 full hours of WSM at Night on a Wayland Wednesday, where we play Wayland and all the Outlaws all night long. 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I want to hear what you want to hear on a Wayland Wednesday. How about we give you a little bit of taste of what you're going to hear? Here's way more. 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
6: NBC News Radio, I'm Scott Carr. Kimberly Guilfoyle is resigning her post as U.S. Ambassador to Greece. This after Guilfoyle denied accusations she'd asked a businessman and Trump supporter to pay off her $100,000 credit card debt in exchange for access to the administration. The man who fell to his death from a Six Flags Over Georgia roller coaster Monday has been identified as 42-year-old Hassan Kareem, whom Liz Kennedy reports worked for Atlanta Public Schools.
7: The tragic event happened on the Goliath roller coaster on Monday. According to police, Kareem was ejected from the ride and struck other patrons before falling beneath the attraction. Four other people were injured in the incident.
6: Several roller coasters at Six Flags parks nationwide are now shut down. Pope Leo XIV has lung cancer. The 71-year-old U.S.-born pontiff underwent surgery today to remove a growth from his lung. The Vatican says the surgery was successful. Scott Carr, NBC News Radio.
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1: 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I'd like to take away the suspicion that I know clouds your world at times by giving you some faith to hold on to, honey.

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And then if someone should ask you what I got you for your birthday, well, you can say,

That's Conway. Happy birthday, darling. My name is David Reed. This is WSM at night. Thank you for spending some time with me here on this Thursday. And speaking of birthdays, born on this day in Bloomsburg, Pennsylvania, 1946. She may not want to be telling that date, but the great Lacey J. Dalton, known for those powerful vocals of hers, had a number of hits in the 80s, Taking It Easy, Crazy Blue Eyes, and my favorite of hers, in one of those songs that's a little bit reflexive, a little bit inside baseball for those in the music business. And a lot of folks thought that it wouldn't work on country radio because it was too specific to music and the music business here in Nashville. But it did work. It would be the biggest hit of her career. It's Lacey J. Dalton taking us on a trip down 16th Avenue.

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0: That's a Men in Black. Johnny Cash and Folsom Prison Blues. My name is David Reed. If you love great classic country music like Johnny Cash, well, first of all, you're in the right place here on WSM at Night. 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

That's Ann Murray. Just looking for a little bit of good news. And I'm afraid tonight that I don't have a lot to share with you right now, because we're going to pause just a moment to remember one of the great songwriters in country music history. Rory Burke passed away this past Saturday here in Nashville at the age of 84 years old. He was a member of the Nashville Songwriters Hall of Fame, and you may not immediately recognize his name, but you know the music. He gave us that song right there by Ann Murray, A Little Good News. George Strait's You Look So Good in Love. I Wouldn't Be a Man by Don Williams. The Bellamy Brothers, Do You Love as Good as You Look? And he even co-wrote Patch It Up for Elvis Presley back in the day. He had a remarkable career. 3 ASCAP Country Songwriter of the Year honors. He was inducted into the Nashville Songwriters Hall of Fame in 1989. But perhaps the biggest gift that he gave us was the ability to put into words the feelings the rest of us struggle to express sometimes. Again, just like that song right there, A Little Good News by Ann Murray. In 1973, Burke teamed with Norrell Wilson and Billy Sherrill to write a song that would take Charlie Rich to the top of both the country and pop charts. So tonight, as we remember the man who wrote these words, we send our condolences to his family and the countless friends that he made along the way. This one is from 1973. It's Charlie Rich with The Most Beautiful Girl in the World.

0: That's Marty and the Boys, Shenandoah, and Sunday in the South. My name is David Reed. Shenandoah is bringing their 40th anniversary celebration to Ryman Auditorium Wednesday, October the 28th. And this week you can win a pair of tickets on the Kelly Sutton Show. All you got to do is listen for Kelly's Country Time Machine, 7:20 each morning. Be the first caller with the correct answer and you'll be headed to the Mother Church of Country Music to celebrate four decades of country hits with Shenandoah. 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
2: Partly cloudy overnight and temperatures still muggy, especially for October, upper 60s. Wednesday, Thursday, still expecting a run at record highs, right around 90 degrees each afternoon. Wednesday will bring more cloud cover, and with it a chance for a few stray showers and storms. Widespread, though, and nothing severe expected. More potent cold front comes this weekend, and it's going to be a windy one, so get the rakes ready. I'm WSMV4 First Alert Meteorologist, Bree Smith.

Yes, sir. That's a king of country music right there. Roy Acuff and I Saw the Light. My name is David Reed. This is WSM and nighttime now for our nightly Whitley, where I play some of my favorite Keith Whitley tunes from over the years. And this one right here is one of those that I felt it as a child, even though I wasn't around in 63. Just the nostalgia in this one. I was one of those kids. I've been an old soul for a very long time. Here's Keith in Homecoming 63.

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That is the great Kitty Wells in Heartbreak, USA. Live from Music City, USA. This is WSM at Night. My name is David Reed. Thank you for spending some time with me here on this Tuesday. How would you like to go see the Grand Ole Opry? Coming up on Wednesday, October the 21st. Sam Smith will be here, Maggie Rose, plus others. If you would like to join us, see the show that made country music famous live and in person here in Nashville, Tennessee. Be the third caller right now at 615-737-9650. That's 615-737-9650. Caller 3 wins tickets to the Grand Ole Opry on October the 21st. Speaking of historic dates, this coming Sunday, these gentlemen right here will take their rightful place in the Country Music Hall of Fame. It's been a long time coming for the Stanley Brothers. Here they are with Angel Band.

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10: NBC News Radio, I'm Scott Carr. President Trump is not saying if the U.S. will join Saudi Arabia and order strikes on Iran-backed Houthi rebels. When asked if he'd made a decision by reporters today, Trump only said the Houthis are behaving very badly. Houthi strikes on a main Saudi airport killed more than a dozen people over the weekend, including one American. The White House says the former fiancée of Donald Trump Jr., Kimberly Guilfoyle, was asked to resign from her post as U.S. ambassador to Greece. This after Guilfoyle denied accusations she had asked a businessman and known Trump supporter to pay off her $100,000 credit card debt in exchange for better access to the Trump administration. Pope Leo has been diagnosed with lung cancer. The 71-year-old U.S.-born pontiff underwent surgery today to remove a growth from his lung. The Vatican says the surgery was successful and confirmed his diagnosis. Scott Carr, NBC News Radio.
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0: It's hard to believe it's been 40 years since that great album was released. That is Randy Travis with the title track to Storms of Life, 1986. And even back then, as a 9-year-old child, I could recognize the greatness in that album. And here we are 4 decades later, and it still holds up, one of my favorite albums of all time. And if you love great albums, I'm talking about from top to bottom, you're going to want to stick around. I got some details about what's happening on Thursday night here on WSM at night. I think you're really going to enjoy that. But first, it's time to get to our Daily Dolly. Let's go back to this day in 1975. The CMA Awards were happening that night, and she took home the award for Female Vocalist of the Year. One of her big top hits that year was this one right here. It's Dolly and the Seeker.
1: Seeker.

0: That's Grand Ole Opry star Bobby Bear and Four Strong Winds. My name is David Reed. This is WSM at Night. Make plans to join me this Thursday, immediately following the Grand Ole Opry, for the world radio premiere of Wyatt McCubbin's debut album entitled 650. Yes, the song is named after the radio station that he picked up in Ohio as a child, working on cars and hanging around his grandfather. It kind of inspired his musical journey here to the Music City, and his debut album will be released this week. This music is going to be new to you, but it is going to sound so familiar. He is such a great songwriter, and he got a lot of help writing the songs on this album from guys like Rhett Akins, who was just inducted into the Grand Ole Opry tonight. Marty Stewart co-wrote a song with him as well. He has a song that he co-wrote with Lainey Wilson that also appeared on one of Lainey's albums. This is also on there. Again, this is going to sound so familiar to you. He's such a fantastic songwriter. The subject matter is so universal, and it just feels like home. Wyatt McCubbin is the real deal, and I cannot wait for the world radio premiere of his debut album, 650. It happens this Thursday night, immediately following the Grand Ole Opry, right here on WSM Radio.
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8: I'll do the hosting, okay?

I thought that was a fitting song on a night when a great songwriter like Rhett Akins becomes the newest member of the Grand Ole Opry. That one written, of course, by the man who performed it there, Mac Davis. And that features one of my favorite lines in the history of country music. Hell-bent and bound for a wasted youth. Too much gin and not enough vermouth. I know that definitely describes me back in the day. My name is David Reed. This is WSM at Night. And speaking of Rhett, here's a song that he and Jamie Johnson performed live from that circle here tonight. It's Merle Haggard and Ramblin' Fever.

That's Grand Ole Opry star Mel Tillis and Memory Maker. Lots of memories were made tonight on the stage of the Grand Ole Opry as Rhett Akins was inducted as the newest member. Hope you were able to join us for that. It was quite the star-studded night here at the Grand Ole Opry, and one we want to be forgetting anytime soon. I will be back with you tomorrow. There is no Opry tomorrow night, so I got you for 4 full hours on a Waylon Wednesday. So you know what that means. If you have a request, if it's an outlaw song and you want to hear it, let me know. You can send me an email right now, david@wsmradio.com. Always want to know what you want to hear on WSM at night, especially on a Waylon Wednesday. So until tomorrow night at 7 p.m., it's time for Willie to play me on home. 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

dying. 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

0: 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From the Springer Mountain Farms Weather Center, here's your first alert forecast.
1: Partly cloudy overnight and temperatures still muggy, especially for October, upper 60s. Wednesday, Thursday, still expecting a run at record highs, right around 90 degrees each afternoon. Wednesday will bring more cloud cover, and with it a chance for a few stray showers and storms. Not widespread, though, and nothing severe expected. More potent cold front comes this weekend, and it's going to be a windy one, so get the rakes ready. I'm WSM 4 First Alert meteorologist Bree Smith.
0: The golden era of the Opry is brought to you by the Tennessee State Museum, where history is a state of wonder.

From Nashville, Tennessee, Music City, USA, here's the greatest country music in the world, the Grand Ole Opry. In the spotlight on this portion of the Opry are these famous stars: Bobby Lord, the Winston County Pea Pickers, Lonzo and Oscar, Willie Nelson, Archie Campbell, and Grandpa Jones. Now let's welcome Bobby Lord.

walking through the west.

0: Now making an appearance here on this Grand Ole Opry stage are two of the funniest and finest fellas you'll meet on this or any other stage. Let's welcome Lonzo and Oscar.
1: Oh, Lonzo, I'll tell you, I'm sweet tonight.
2: Oh, I know you are. You've been back there eating candy.
1: That feller brought some feller come to see us to Grand Ole Uproar here tonight and brought a whole big box of candy and ain't but half of it left.
2: I know it. It's good, too. We'd better sing a little. Here's an oldie I believe everybody will remember. Called I'm Moving On, number two. Let's all sing.
1: Are you ready?
3: I'm ready.
1: Let her go.
3: Yeah, let her go.
1: Where'd you go? I mean, let her go.
3: Are you ready?
1: Bird!
3: Bird!
1: Bee waddle doo dah! Oh, that's the wrong song, ain't it?
2: Let's sing the right one.
1: Sounds so good, I couldn't quit.

All right, now then, here comes a fellow on our Grand Ole Opry stage that is a friend of mine. And he'll be a friend of yours before he leaves tonight. Sings a beautiful song, and I wish you would make welcome Willie Nelson. Here he is.

0: and then touch me, and you'll know how you'd feel with the blues.
1: Right now, meet Archie Campbell and a friend of his from the newspaper. Here's Archibald.
2: How are you, Arch?
3: Very well, Robert. How are you?
1: Do you have some assistance tonight from a reporter? I understand.
4: Mr. Campbell?
3: I understand I'm going to get interviewed. Is
4: yes,
3: that right?
4: Sir. I represent Red O'Donnell of the Nashville Banner, and yeah. I'm here to ask you a few questions for his column.
3: Red O'Donnell, that's the rabbi of West End. Go right ahead.

0: Now, you know, the law is a funny thing. Now, just a month ago it was, I was in the hospital and had my appendix taken out, and my wife sued that doctor and got him on a federal charge. The doctor that operated on me, she sued him, got him on a federal charge.
1: A federal charge?
0: Yeah, for opening her mail.
1: What do you think of the Taft-Hartley bill?
0: How's that, Mr. Overton?
1: I said, what do you think of the Taft-Hartley bill?
0: I think we ought to pay it. It's been there long enough. After all, money ain't everything.
1: That's right. Money won't buy happiness.
0: No, it won't buy happiness, but if you've got enough of it, you can suffer a pretty good brand of misery. Money enables you to be miserable in a better part of town. It ain't the greatest thing, but it's awful close to whatever's in second place. Sit down there.
1: Mr. Campbell, a lot of famous people like you have their pictures on bills.
0: Would you like Lincoln.
1: Yes, yeah. Yes, like Lincoln, mm-hmm. Washington. Would you like to have your picture on a bill?
0: No, I'd just like to get my hands on a few.
1: I want to ask this personal question, Mr. Campbell. Do you smoke?
0: Yeah, I smoke 8 packs a day plus 4 or 5 cigars.
1: 8 packs a day?
0: That's remarkable. 8 packs of cigarettes, yes.
1: I wonder if we could get you to come over to the radio station on Monday morning for an interview for a cigarette sponsor.
0: Monday morning?
1: Yes.
0: Could you make it Monday afternoon?
1: Why?
0: I don't stop coughing till noon.
1: Oh. Mr. Campbell?
0: Yes?
1: You seem a little nervous tonight.
0: Not necessarily.
1: Do you drink, too?
0: Well, a little bit, I guess. But
1: your hands are shaking, Mr. Campbell. How much do you drink?
0: Oh, I don't know. Not much.
1: Do you drink a pint a day?
0: Oh, good Lord, I spill more than that.
1: Do you have any parting word for us, Mr. Campbell?
0: Yes, I'd like to say to all the folks here before I leave, I'd like to say au revoir. That's goodbye in French. And I'd like to say adios. That's goodbye in Spanish. And carbolic acid.
1: What's that?
0: That's goodbye in any language.
1: Now, we want to get back to Bobby Lord, the star of our show. Give him a great welcome.

0: Now then, here's a fellow that has recently returned to the Grand Ole Opry after, I guess, a few months' absence. And we're very glad to see him back here. One of the finest gentlemen I think you'll ever meet. And I wish you would make welcome an old friend of mine and a friend of yours, I'm sure, Grandpa Jones. Hey!
1: Hello there, stranger. How do

All right. Some of you folks may remember about four winters ago. I shouldn't say that long ago. I came out with a song, and it was not a very big hit at all, but I enjoy singing it, and I hope you folks might remember one that goes...

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9: NBC News Radio, I'm Scott Carr. The Vatican says Pope Leo has been diagnosed with lung cancer. The 71-year-old U.S.-born pontiff underwent surgery today to remove a growth from his lung. The Vatican says the surgery was successful. The man who fell to his death from a Six Flags Over Georgia roller coaster Monday has been identified as 42-year-old Hassan Karim, whom Liz Kennedy reports worked for Atlanta Public Schools.
10: According to police, Karim was ejected from the ride and struck other patrons before falling beneath the attraction. Four other people were injured in the incident.
9: Several roller coasters at Six Flags parks nationwide are now shut down. President Trump's been holding a rally in Wasilla, Alaska tonight.
11: And nobody's done more for Alaska than Donald J. Trump, that I can tell you.
9: Urging supporters to re-elect Republican Senator Dan Sullivan and supporting Congressman Nick Begich. Scott Carr, NBC News Radio.
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0: the world from Grand Ole Opry star Brett Paisley here on the radio, home of the Grand Ole Opry, WSM. I'm Lexi Carter. All this week here on WSM, listen for your chance to win some tickets to see Shenandoah bringing their 40th anniversary celebration to Ryman Auditorium coming up later this month, Wednesday, October 28th, in fact. And this week you can win a pair of tickets on the Kelly Sutton Show. 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

0: From the Springer Mountain Farms Weather Center, here's your First Alert forecast.
1: Partly cloudy overnight and temperatures still muggy, especially for October, upper 60s. Wednesday, Thursday, still expecting a run at record highs, right around 90 degrees each afternoon. Wednesday will bring more cloud cover, and with it a chance for a few stray showers and storms. Widespread, though, and nothing severe expected. More potent cold front comes this weekend, and it's going to be a windy one, so get the rakes ready. I'm WSMV4 First Alert meteorologist, Bree Smith.

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0: WSM Radio with Red Akins, the newest member of the Grand Ole Opry. Officially, he was inducted last night. 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Another hour of country music on the way. We've got Dierks Bentley, Luke Combs, Alan Jackson, Conway and Loretta, and more, all coming up for you here on WSM Radio.
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4: NBC News Radio, I'm Tammy Trujillo. Hope Leo's been diagnosed with lung cancer. The 71-year-old U.S.-born pontiff underwent surgery on Tuesday to remove a growth from his lung. The Vatican said the surgery was successful and confirmed his diagnosis. Six Flags is closing several giant roller coasters at its amusement parks in the U.S. and Canada after a rider fell to his death on the Goliath coaster at Six Flags over Georgia on Monday. The ride is known for high speeds and sharp turns, and Six Flags says out of an abundance of caution, it's temporarily closing down similar roller coasters. The ALCS is even at one game apiece after the Tampa Rays beat the Cardinals 3-1 in Game 2 at Tropicana Field. That best of seven now shifts to Cleveland for Game 3 on Thursday. Elsewhere, the NLCS is headed to the West Coast for Game 3 when the Dodgers host the Milwaukee Brewers on Wednesday. Los Angeles is currently trailing that best of seven series 2-0. Tammy Trujillo, NBC News Radio.
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Jordan Davis, of course, and Next Thing You Know on 650 AM WSM. One of the co-writers on that song is an up-and-coming country artist named Graylin James, and he is just been asked by Jordan Davis and Hardy to make his Opry debut coming up on October 24th. It's going to be a big night, as it is for anyone who gets to make their Opry debut. Imagine getting that news. Congratulations to Graylin James. You can get your tickets now at Opry.com. Here's Luke Combs.

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0: 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I'm Lexi Carter. 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
1: Partly cloudy overnight and temperatures still muggy, especially for October, upper 60s. Wednesday, Thursday, still expecting a run at record highs, right around 90 degrees each afternoon. Wednesday will bring more cloud cover, and with it a chance for a few stray showers and storms. Not widespread, though, and nothing severe expected. More potent cold front comes this weekend, and it's going to be a windy one, so get the rakes ready. I'm WSMG4 First Alert meteorologist, Bree Smith.

Prop Me Up Beside the Jukebox. I don't know why I still get such a kick out of that song from Joe Diffie, taking you back to the 90s, of course. On 650 AM WSM, we've got an Opry show saluting the 90s later this week. Coming up on Thursday, Jody Messina, Lori Morgan, Clay Walker, Radney Foster, May Estes, and the Gatlin Brothers. 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

0: WSM Radio from Keith Urban, You Look Good in My Shirt. 6:50 a.m. WSM. A little later this afternoon, you want to tune in and listen to my girl, Erin Cooper. She has got your chance to win some tickets to see Patrick Droney at Ryman Auditorium coming up on October 25th. Tennille Towns is opening up. She's a special guest on the show. We'd love to send you. Known for his songs like Stand and Deliver and Glitter, he's toured with artists from Chris Stapleton to Zac Brown. Patrick Droney has become one of the most exciting new singer-songwriters here in Nashville. So check out Erin's show on air with Erin this afternoon for your chance to call in and win some tickets to see Patrick Droney at the Ryman.
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5: NBC News Radio, I'm Tammy Trujillo. A federal judge is extending an order giving three news organizations access to the White House. In a ruling late on Tuesday, the judge again blocked President Trump's ban of CNN, MS Now, and Politico. The judge wrote the injunction is intended to preserve the status quo as the outlets' lawsuits continue. The president's denying any involvement or prior knowledge of the federal search of Representative Ilhan Omar's home on Monday. Federal agents raided her Washington, D.C. area residence, reportedly in connection with an investigation into her immigration paperwork. Some big names from the rock world will play iHeartRadio's Alter Ego next year. Evanescence tops the bill and will be joined by Offspring, Death Cab for Cutie, and Modest Mouse, among others. Alter Ego takes place January 16th in Los Angeles with ticket presale starting October 20th. Tammy Trujillo, NBC News Radio.
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Hey there, it's Lexi Carter. 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
1: up the country. 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

A big happy birthday going out to that one right there. Lacey J. Delton and the classic 16th Avenue here on WSM Radio. 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
6: Partly cloudy overnight and temperatures still muggy, especially for October, upper 60s. Wednesday, Thursday, still expecting a run at record highs, right around 90 degrees each afternoon. Wednesday will bring more cloud cover, and with it a chance for a few stray showers and storms. Not widespread, though, and nothing severe expected. More potent cold front comes this weekend, and it's going to be a windy one, so get the rakes ready. I'm WSM V4 First Alert meteorologist, Bree Smith.

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0: 650 AM WSM. Finally feeling a bit like fall here in Tennessee, and we're getting closer to Halloween. So here's the household debate. Buy candy early and risk eating it, or wait and risk getting whatever's left, all the stuff that nobody wants. Buying early sounds great and very efficient until you're making that second candy run and pretending that the first one never happened. Am I right? I can't have any candy in the house until Halloween. So I don't know. Maybe I can tell my husband to buy it and hide it. But he's one of the sneaky ones that loves that late night sugar. So maybe we just got to wait and see what the kids bring home from trick-or-treating, right? Another hour of country music on the way here on WSM Radio. Stick around for Vince Gill kicking things off next. We've got Carrie Underwood, Sarah Evans, Dierks Bentley, and more all coming up on WSM Radio.
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3: My name is Joel, and I came to St. Jude Children's Research Hospital in December of 1987 to be treated for osteosarcoma, which is bone cancer. 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
6: NBC News Radio, I'm Tammy Trujillo. Pope Leo has been diagnosed with cancer. The announcement came after the 71-year-old Chicago-born pontiff underwent surgery Tuesday to remove a growth from one of his lungs. The Vatican said the surgery was successful and confirmed the diagnosis. A federal judge is extending an order allowing three news organizations access to the White House. In a ruling late Tuesday, the judge again blocked President Trump's ban of CNN, MS Now, and Politico. He ruled the outlets are likely to succeed in their claims of viewpoint discrimination and retaliation. Ryan Coogler's X-Files reboot is being picked up to series by Hulu. A reimagining of the 1990s sci-fi drama will see two new lead characters, a departure from Gillian Anderson's Dana Scully and David Duchovny's Fox Mulder. Coogler wrote, directed, and executive produced the pilot. The original ran for 11 total seasons, winning 15 Emmys. Tammy Trujillo, NBC News Radio.
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Hey there, it's Lexi Carter on 650 AM WSM. 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

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Opry star Sarah Evans, the Opry star Dirk Spindley. 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

0: great to have Luke Bryan in the house last night at the Grand Ole Opry as we welcomed our newest member officially, with Rhett Akins being inducted as the newest member of the Grand Ole Opry, the fifth member that has been inducted for in this centennial celebration period, which is since we turned 100, and now we're 101. And so it's incredible to continue growing this family after so many years. And the lineup last night was second to none. Luke Bryan, of course, Thomas Rhett, Rhett Akins' son, Jason L. Dean, John Party, Jamie Johnson, and more. It was a great night at the Opry. Were you there in person? Did you see the show? I would love to know what it was like for you, or if you were listening on the radio, if you enjoyed it. 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
4: Partly cloudy overnight and temperatures still muggy, especially for October, upper 60s. Wednesday, Thursday, still expecting a run at record highs, right around 90 degrees each afternoon. Wednesday will bring more cloud cover, and with it a chance for a few stray showers and storms. Not widespread, though, and nothing severe expected. More potent cold front comes this weekend, and it's going to be a windy one, so get the rakes ready. I'm WSMV4 First Alert meteorologist, Bree Smith.

0: 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Hey there, it's Lexi. You can join us this weekend as we face the music with Chuck Mead once again. Once a month, of course, he is part of the Artist Corner on Sunday nights here on WSM. He's a founding member of the influential rockabilly group BR549, and he's often a guest at the Grand Ole Opry. So we love to have him here on the air with us as he takes us on a journey with some of Nashville's most iconic figures, talking about music, careers, stories from the road, and so much more. He has got a special guest this week, guitarist Audley Freed, formerly of the Black Crowes and a founding member of the band Cry of Love. So check in with Face the Music and Chuck Mead Sunday night at a special time, 5 p.m. Central here on WSM Radio. 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
1: 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Brooks and Dunn, George Strait, Kenny Chesney, and Reba, who's quick to say that she won't be dishing out any unwarranted career advice.
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7: NBC News Radio, I'm Mark Mayfield. Pope Leo has lung cancer. The diagnosis was announced after lung surgery on Tuesday. It involved removing a lobe from the pontiff's right lung after a biopsy on a nodule tested positive for adenocarcinoma, a common type of lung cancer. President Trump says no one has done more for Alaska than him. Speaking at a rally in Wasilla on Tuesday, Trump urged supporters to re-elect Republican Senator Dan Sullivan and warned of the consequences of a Democratic victory in the upcoming midterms.
8: I've done more for this state than any other state in the union, and they'll repeal it immediately.
7: Trump was joined at the rally by Sullivan and Congressman Nick Begich, who's also running for re-election. The president's visit comes with midterms just 3 weeks away. And the man convicted of murdering Tupac Shakur is going to spend 40 years to life in prison. 63-year-old Dwayne Davis was sentenced Tuesday in a Las Vegas courtroom. Mark Mayfield, NBC News Radio.
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I'll have that song for you coming up in just a few minutes. 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

0: 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We're waking up
1: the country. I'll do the hosting, okay?

New music from Miranda Lambert and Ella Langley. That's called Snakeskin Boots. It's got a little dance feel to it, but it's fun. And love those ladies. 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I'm Lexi. 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And I'm here with you each and every weeknight, midnight to 5. 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We've got Little Big Town coming up. We'll hear from Patsy Cline and more. But first, Opry star Terry Clark.

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5: Partly cloudy overnight and temperatures still muggy, especially for October, upper 60s. Wednesday, Thursday, still expecting a run at record highs, right around 90 degrees each afternoon. Wednesday will bring more cloud cover, and with it a chance for a few stray showers and storms. Not widespread, though, and nothing severe expected. More potent cold front comes this weekend, and it's going to be a windy one, so get the rakes ready. I'm WSM 4 First Alert meteorologist, Bree Smith.

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0: Town Takes Me Back. How about you? From Brad Paisley, we danced on 650 AM WSM. I'm Lexi Carter, and that about does it for me. I hope you have a great Wednesday. Stick around. Lots to come for you here on WSM. We've got our Bluegrass Breakfast up next. It is an hour now of nothing but bluegrass. We've got Steve Martin and Steve Canyon Rangers in there. We've got Daylene Vincent coming up, Flat and Scruggs, Dan Tominski, Sierra Farrell doing a Dolly Parton song in a bluegrass style. It's so good. So stick around. That's all coming up for you next. It's a great way to start the day. Nothing but bluegrass for a whole hour. Coming up next, brought to you by our friends at Purnell's Old Folks Country Sausage. Have a great day. I'll be back tonight at midnight.
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3: 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It was on this date in 1977, Johnny Paycheck released a song with a title that became bigger than the record itself. Take this job and shove it. Now, Paycheck didn't write it, David Allan Coe did, but Johnny's recording became the biggest hit of his career, spending 2 weeks at number one on the country chart. And then the title took on a life of its own. Take this job and shove it became a catchphrase for anybody who had finally had enough of the boss, the hours, the paycheck, or just the whole miserable deal. The phrase started showing up in headlines, in jokes, in everyday conversation. Even a movie borrowed the title for it a few years later. And that's what happens when a songwriter finds a line that everybody understands before the song is even over. David Allan Coe wrote it, Johnny Paycheck made it famous, and generations of fed-up workers have been borrowing it ever since. I'm Zach Bennett. That's today's Pure American Country Radio Minute.
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8: Nashville. NBC News Radio, I'm Mark Mayfield. President Trump is hitting the campaign trail in two states today, with the midterm elections just 3 weeks away. Trump will hold rallies in Bullhead City, Arizona, and Kalispell, Montana. President Trump continues to weigh in on the ICE shooting of a man in New York City with his 5-year-old son in the vehicle. Here's Scott Pringle.
9: Trump says he had a nice conversation with Mayor Zoran Mamdani about the shooting, but says the two disagree.
10: This is a very bad actor, and we have to take care of the bad actors.
9: Mamdani calls the actions of ICE agents reckless and is ordering the NYPD to investigate the shooting. Department of Homeland Security says Oscar Belgal, who's in the country illegally and has a criminal record, tried fleeing the arrest in Marble Hill last week, ramming an ICE vehicle before being shot. In New York, I'm Scott Pringle.
8: And Pope Leo has been diagnosed with lung cancer. The Vatican confirmed the diagnosis on Tuesday. Mark Mayfield, NBC News Radio.
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5: Partly cloudy overnight and temperatures still muggy, especially for October, upper 60s. Wednesday, Thursday, still expecting a run at record highs, right around 90 degrees each afternoon. Wednesday will bring more cloud cover, and with it a chance for a few stray showers and storms. Not widespread, though, and nothing severe expected. More potent cold front comes this weekend, and it's going to be a windy one, so get the rakes ready. I'm WSMV4 First Alert meteorologist, Bree Smith.

0: This is Bob Kessling with Pat Ryan. 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

0: NBC News Radio, I'm Jennifer Kuiper. President Trump is stumping in two states today with the midterm elections 3 weeks away. Trump begins his day in Las Vegas before heading to Bullhead City, Arizona for a rally where Congressman Andy Biggs, the Republican nominee in the state's governor's race, will also be speaking. He then heads to Kalispell, Montana for a second rally with congressional candidate Aaron Flint. The Vatican says Pope Leo has been diagnosed with lung cancer.
1: The 71-year-old U.S.-born pontiff underwent surgery to remove a growth from his lung. The Vatican said the surgery was successful and confirmed his diagnosis. Leo revealed plans for the surgery on Sunday. He said doctors recently discovered a nodule in his lung and that it was detected at a very early stage.
0: A woman is charged with killing her husband and son at a Pennsylvania resort. Authorities say 27-year-old Metallica Harrison stabbed her husband and their 3-year-old son to death at the Great Wolf Lodge in Pocono Township on Monday. I'm Jennifer Kuiper, NBC News Radio.
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4: I'm WSMV for First Alert meteorologist Stefano DiPietro. More heat today, temperatures near 90 this afternoon under a good deal of sunshine. Tonight we're down to the 60s for the overnight low. Back near 90 again tomorrow, mixing clouds and sun. Keep an eye out for an isolated shower or thunderstorm throughout the day. Thursday will also be near 90. We'll also have an isolated shower in the afternoon, but mixing clouds and sunshine otherwise. Friday, a big cool down coming our way. Back in the low 70s and the upper 60s and under a good deal of sunshine. Saturday and Sunday will mostly be in the 60s with lows in the 40s and even the 30s.
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1: I have, and I'm not giving it back. It's my job now.
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2: Hey, Jelly, I'm going to need a favor. I need you to stick to singing. I'll do the hosting, okay?
0: Brought to you in part by Puckett's Restaurant.

0: favorite memories. We have a lot of them. And you know what today is? Today is National Dessert Day.
1: Ooh, baby. That's so a good day.
0: Sweet memories is what it is. I love it. Good morning and welcome in. It's Kelly and Annie holding down the fort. Charlie's on vacation and we are talking about National Dessert Day.
1: Ew.
0: Today is the day. Don't hold back. You get one day a year. Use this one. This is it. Cake, cookies, pie, ice cream. Bring it. What do you love? Let us know. We're going to say, what is the one thing that you think is worth every bite? What dessert?
1: So probably for me, probably a lot of things are going to come up throughout today.
0: Okay.
1: But the one thing that comes to mind, really engraved in there, is the chocolate molten lava cake from Applebee's.
0: That's
1: or Chili's. Chili's.
0: That's banger.
1: Chili's.
0: Chili's and Applebee's has a good one.
1: Yes, but
0: I know.
1: Three of my best friends worked at Chili's, so I'm going to go with Chili's.
0: Ooh.
1: In high school. What a remarkable time that was to be brought home a chocolate molten lava cake to the hangout, to the friends hangout. Mm-hmm. Those were so good. They were warm in all the right places.
0: Yep.
1: If you will let me say that.
0: I like that.
1: I'll say it.
0: Did it come with
1: a little scoop of ice cream, Kelly?
0: Okay, great.
1: You took the words right out of my mouth.
0: I was going to say, I mean, like, that is peak,
1: mm-hmm.
0: but a little ice cream.
1: Oh, my gosh. Just my tummy is grumbling, honestly, thinking about it. What a treat.
0: So good. What's your favorite? Hey, we're going to start streaming here in about an hour. So 7 o'clock, you can watch us on YouTube. You can also watch us on Facebook. Join us over there. Tell us your favorite dessert. Mm. What is it? It's National Dessert Day. We're going to keep that rolling. Also, we have lots of fun stories from last night's Grand Ole Opry. We have a brand new member this morning waking up. Red Akins, he is the newest member of the Opry. We'll have some rewinds from the stage last night. It's all coming up right here on The Kelly Sutton Show.
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0: Hey, Ashley Cook, Baby Blues. Hey, she's out on tour with the same name. That's nice when you have like a song that lends itself to a tour name. Makes it easy.
1: Mm-hmm.
0: So there you go. It's Ashley Cook this morning. National Dessert Day. Oh, you thought you were going to have a healthy breakfast, did you?
1: Yeah, not anymore. Not after we start talking.
0: Nope.
1: Some of my favorite words that I learned from dessert commercials.
0: Yes.
1: Decadent.
0: Ooh.
1: Indulgent.
0: Indulgent's a good one.
1: Those are the only ones that come to mind. But I remember watching the commercial where the girl eats the brownie like out of a mug and she like eats it with her spoon in her kitchen in her PJs, and it's like decadent.
0: You know, the one when you said decadent, I thought of the chocolate ice cream bar that has like triple dipped.
1: Right.
0: What is that one?
1: It's the not Dove?
0: Is it Dove? It's either Dove or Godiva. It's one of them.
1: I'm sure they both make one.
0: Yeah, but it's like the big,
1: shout out to whichever one wants to send us a box.
0: Chocolate ice cream.
1: Those are decadent and indulgent.
0: They're all amazing. Mm-hmm. Those, no, that's the one. Magnum. The Magnum double ice cream bars. Because it's chocolate and then it has like a chocolate syrup and then it's dipped in a hard shell chocolate. Which is a little too much chocolate for my taste. I think I'd rather have a little vanilla ice cream in there.
1: I don't know.
0: That's pretty good.
1: I really don't judge.
0: Here's Ben and Jerry's chocolate fudge brownie.
1: Ben and Jerry's fish food ice cream. There is nothing. I will have that on my deathbed. There is nothing, no ice cream in this world that could be a Ben and Jerry's fish food ice cream unless you have a scoop of strawberry with it, because I do love a strawberry ice cream.
0: I would say Ben and Jerry's chocolate cherry Garcia.
1: I was going to say cherry Garcia, Kelly. That I was going to take the words out of your mouth.
0: It's so good. It's so good.
1: Cherry Garcia is good.
0: It's my fave. And that one, I think, I don't remember how I stumbled upon it, but then there for a long time, I always had like a pint of that in my freezer. There was always a pint of some cherry Garcia in my freezer at one point.
1: Jenny's ice cream does a goat cheese and cherries, and I like to have that one in my freezer as well.
0: We are really in the rabbit hole this
1: morning. Yeah, we're deep. We're deep in it because this is getting scary.
0: But I love it. If you have one, you can call us 615-737-9650. I would also just like to put this out there.
1: Say it.
0: Ice cream has eggs. Ice cream has milk. A little sugar. I feel like it's a breakfast food.
1: Okay.
0: For today.
1: At least for today, I'll take it.
0: Yeah, enjoy. WSM.

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4: 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And some sad news to share this morning. Jimmy Carter, one of Channel 4's most memorable personalities, a longtime friend and former colleague of mine, and the breaker of entertainment news for decades here at WSMV, has died at 73. Jimmy's work spanned decades here at Channel 4 and in every genre, from award-winning news shows and special features to live interviews with the biggest stars in country music and politics. 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Jimmy started his media career at age 15, and he has worked ever since, most recently near his grown children in Birmingham and Houston. Our thoughts and prayers with his family this morning. 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
5: I'm WSMV4 First Alert Meteorologist Stefano DiPietro. Another hot one for us today with highs near 90 this afternoon. And you'll want to keep an eye out for an isolated shower or thunderstorm. But many of us stay dry. We're down to the 60s tonight. Back near 90 tomorrow. And again, a spotty shower in the afternoon. But most of us are dry. Friday is going to be much cooler. Our temperatures in the afternoon staying in the 60s, mixing clouds and sunshine. Friday night, we're down to the 40s. Saturday, we're in the 60s. It's the 40s and 30s Saturday night into Sunday morning. There could be some frost in the higher elevation Sunday morning and then Sunday afternoon, back near 70. Plenty of sun all weekend.

0: There she is, Grand Ole Opry star Carrie Underwood. Beautiful.
1: She's a powerhouse, and you know me, I love to sing the powerhouse vocal songs. Yep. So sorry for what I always put you through.
0: No, it's okay.
1: Over here.
0: I love it. There is a Carrie Underwood song that Reese is singing for auditions now.
1: Oh, I know which one it is, I think.
0: Before He Cheats.
1: Oh, shoot. I didn't know that.
0: I thought she was going to do Cowboy Casanova.
1: Jesus. Good time, Cowboy Casanova. And that one would be so out of the box.
0: Sure. So she's doing Before He Cheats.
1: Okay.
0: Which I was like,
1: I'll take it.
0: We had a long talk about Carrie this weekend when we were in
1: Pittsburgh.
0: And I said, you know, Rage Carrie and Revenge Carrie are kind of my favorite Carries. Like, I love a ballad Carrie.
1: I do love what would I told you so be a ballad?
0: Oh, ballad for sure.
1: Okay. Because there's something in it that's just like kind of rage-ish, if you will.
0: Powerful.
1: I told you so.
0: Yes.
1: I told you so. But I really do like her album that came out, what was it, like 3 years ago?
0: Mm-hmm.
1: Denim and Rhinestones.
0: Mm-hmm.
1: And there were a bunch of just fun songs on that were very like lovey and like open hearty. And I just think like I do love that part of her too. I do have a playlist on my Spotify that I created myself, and it's called Cardio Carrie Underwood, or Carrie Underwood Cardio.
0: That's
1: what it's
0: great.
1: Carrie Underwood Cardio. And it's all Carrie Underwood songs that I can run to, and it
0: I like that.
1: It's really fun. It's a really fun playlist.
0: Ooh, okay. You know what? We should publish some of these so that people can join.
1: Some of my playlists?
0: Yeah.
1: Okay.
0: That'd be fun.
1: I have some really good ones.
0: I don't doubt that at all.
1: Thank you.
0: Hey, we're talking about desserts today. It's National Dessert Day on this fine Wednesday morning. And we're also going to rewind to the stage of the Grand Ole Opry last night, because our friend Red Akins became our newest member of the Grand Ole Opry. It was a star-packed night.
1: How much fun did you have?
0: So much fun. It's just incredible energy always.
1: Yeah.
0: But the stakes were high.
1: No, crazy. And I think it sold out in like minutes.
0: Yeah, record time.
1: Because of that lineup.
0: Well, we've got some performances from last night that we're going to play for you throughout the day. We're going to start live streaming here in just a few minutes, so you can join us over on YouTube and also on Facebook. Hang out with us all morning long and tell us your favorite dessert.
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10: Nashville. NBC News Radio, I'm Jennifer Kuiper. Pope Leo is resting peacefully after undergoing surgery for lung cancer. The Vatican says a cancerous growth has been removed from his right lung, and he is expected to remain in the hospital for about a week. President Trump is campaigning in Las Vegas, Nevada, and Bullhead City, Arizona today, ahead of the midterms. During a stop yesterday, Trump said no one has done more for Alaska than him.
11: Speaking at a rally in Wasilla Tuesday, Trump urged supporters to re-elect Republican

0: Senator Dan Sullivan and warned of the consequences of a Democratic victory in the upcoming midterms.
1: I've done more for this state than any other state in the union, and they'll repeal it immediately.
0: Trump was joined at the rally by Sullivan and Congressman Nick Begich, who's also running for re-election. The president's visit comes with the midterms just 3 weeks away. Trump is also set to visit Arizona, Montana, and Georgia this week. I'm Mark Mayfield.
2: A federal judge extends an order to give CNN, MS Now, and Politico access to the White House. Jennifer Kuiper, NBC News Radio.
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4: 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From the Springer Mountain Farms Weather Center, here's your First Alert forecast.
5: I'm WSMV for First Alert meteorologist Stefano DiPietro. Another hot one for us today with highs near 90 this afternoon. And you'll want to keep an eye out for an isolated shower or thunderstorm. But many of us stay dry. We're down to the 60s tonight, back near 90 tomorrow. And again, a spotty shower in the afternoon, but most of us are dry. Friday is going to be much cooler. Our temperatures in the afternoon staying in the 60s, mixing clouds and sunshine. Friday night, we're down to the 40s. Saturday, we're in the 60s. It's the 40s and 30s Saturday night into Sunday morning. There could be some frost in the higher elevation Sunday morning and then Sunday afternoon, back near 70. Plenty of sun all weekend.
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6: Well, hi there. Good morning, everyone. I feel like I was just here because I kind of...
7: Because you were.
6: I kind of was. We've been talking about National Dessert Day. Desserts! Woo!
7: One of my favorite topics.
6: We could do this all day long and probably will. So if you are already hungry, we apologize, but there's more coming your way. It makes me happy to know there are other people out there that have a sweet tooth like mine. I would much rather have, I think, desserts, cookies, candy, cake, ice cream, like pie, more than actual food.
7: Can't agree.
6: Okay. I don't want
7: a pasta.
6: If you had two plates there and I had zero judgment and one was pasta and one was peach cobbler, I'm going peach cobbler.
7: That's crazy. No, not me.
6: Really?
7: I'm going like chicken Alfredo, pasta. Any one of those, you know, protein.
6: Look at you. You got the protein.
7: No, or pasta.
6: I know.
7: I wouldn't go like a side dish of carrots over a dessert.
6: Thank you. Well, that's good. Yeah. There it is. I mean, we're just going through it today and we're going to talk all about the desserts. So let us know if you have a favorite. 615-737-9650. We have a new member of the Grand Ole Opry. Congratulations, Red Akins. What a night. What a night. So many people were there. 300 people on the backstage list.
7: Wow.
6: Well, they told me 300. And then when we got to the guard shack and I was talking to Jason, he was like, no, it's 400. I said, where are we going to put all these
7: people? Yeah, where does everyone go?
6: There were 4,400 people out front and then another 400 backstage. It was crazy. But what a time. Everyone was so thrilled to see it all happen. So we're going to rewind to the stage of the Opry with some of those performances in just a little while. It was Jamie Johnson, and you had Thomas Rhett there, and you had Jason Aldean coming out, Luke Bryan. I mean, it was incredible to see how he has touched each and every one of those artists. He's either written a song with them or, you know, been on tour with them or, you know, he's their dad. I mean, there's all these connections. It was just really, really special last night. So we got more of that coming up. Also, Kelly's Country Time Machine, if you want a chance to win tickets to Shenandoah, they're coming in to the Ryman, I should say. That's October the 28th. And if you want a chance to win tickets, that is coming up in just a little bit. So let us know what's on your mind. We love that you are watching us all around the world now on Facebook and YouTube and listening to us here on WSM. We're going to get started with a little Kane Brown, everybody. Bury Me in Georgia.

0: Oh, Kane Brown, Bury Me in Georgia. I will tell you, the most fun I remember seeing Kane do that song. We were, I think, Stagecoach. It was the first time that he had done it. And he had flames. So every time that it was like, Bury Me in Georgia, the flames would go on the side.
1: Okay.
0: And then, like, there were lasers. There was a whole laser show. It was crazy.
1: That's where Bailey Zimmerman got it from.
0: Yeah. Oh, 100%. I'm sure Bailey was like, ooh, I like pyro. That. I want that.
1: I want to jump out of that.
0: I want to jump out of that. Could you set me on fire and swing me from a rope? It's what he loves. Well, last night we were talking about it. We have a new member of the Grand Ole Opry, Red Akins. And, oh, I forgot to bring it. They had shirts made last night that were all, like, his old pictures from when he started as an artist before he became mostly songwriter. And one of the shirts, it was so great. It's like this black silhouette and he's got a big dimple. And we were all talking about it. We were like, look at Red was a looker in the day. Let me tell you, still is. But back there too, we kind of forgot. So it was just fun to see everybody coming together, wearing these old t-shirts with his face on them all around backstage. Fantastic night. Congratulations. I know how much it meant to him. When they handed him the like statue that you get when you become a member of the Opry, he went down on one knee in the circle and like put his head in his hands. Like you could just see how emotional he was.
1: That's awesome.
0: It was great. It was a great night.
1: That's so special.
0: So we're going to rewind to the stage of the Opry right now. This is from last night. Here is Red Akins doing Don't Get Me Started.
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1: All right, good morning. And it's it's Wednesday. I almost said it's Tuesday. Wow. That would have taken us back in time. We're going to go in the time machine, but it's further back than Tuesday, just not right now. Right. We'll do it in just a little bit.
7: We're going to go there.
1: We're going to go there.
7: But we're not going to go back to Tuesday. We're going to go back a little further than
1: Tuesday. A little bit.
7: A little further than yesterday.
1: I made myself a giant coffee today.
7: I love that.
1: And I'm just getting started on that.
7: Grand Ole Opry Cup.
1: Grand Ole Opry Cup. This was when we did, I think it was a couple years ago. This one was one of the things that you could get in the gift shop. And I like it because it almost looks industrial. Like it's got a grippy on it so you can really hold on tight.
7: Yeah, and you need to because it's really big.
1: It's huge. So I did regular K-cup.
7: Okay.
1: Then I did espresso, like from my Nespresso, one of the little ones. And then I did creamer, and I put all my stuff in it. So it's a big fancy one today.
7: That's great. With a shot
1: in there. What are you doing? You did a pot yesterday. I was really proud of you.
7: Thank you. I did a pot yesterday, and you didn't tap into it, and neither did Jeff. So
1: a whole pot of coffee just for you.
7: Poured it into this cup yesterday, put it in the fridge, and now I'm drinking a cold cup of coffee.
1: Oh, is that okay? I don't know.
7: We do what we can. I don't mind it.
1: Really?
7: I love an iced coffee.
1: Iced coffee, though, is different than cold coffee. In my mind. If there are cubes in the cup, I'm better with it.
7: No, yeah, sure. If there were cubes in this, but it's nicer because it's been like chilling all night.
1: Okay.
7: So it's not like cubes would actually make it a little bit maybe more like iced coffee.
1: Mm-hmm.
7: But I only have so much time in a day, you know, and cubes will set me back. So I took the cup out of the fridge and I started drinking it immediately.
1: Good for you.
7: If it were cooler out today, which on my way in I was thinking.
1: Okay.
7: It was still pretty dark out.
1: Yeah.
7: This morning.
1: Yeah.
7: When do we and do I dance? Feel like the sun was rising not that long ago on our way in.
1: Mm-hmm.
7: I mean, not like risen, but well, by the time we started talking, the sun was still down.
1: Mm-hmm.
7: Yeah. Now it's coming up, but the shades are down. So,
1: well, November 1st is when we set the clocks back.
7: And that's when we gain the hour?
1: Mm-hmm. You move the clocks back 1 hour standard.
7: Do you know
1: time.
7: Why that's really awesome? What? Because Saturday, Halloween, you get a whole extra hour of real Halloween. The last time that happened was my senior year of high school.
1: Oh.
7: It was a very fun night.
1: Oh, that's super fun. I didn't realize that was happening this year. Okay.
7: Yeah.
1: So Halloween, extra hour.
7: You get an extra hour of Halloween this year.
1: 13 hours of Halloween.
7: No. That's so fun. I don't know.
1: I said 13.
7: You did.
1: I was thinking noon on.
7: I get it.
1: Yeah.
7: Because we have things to do in the morning.
1: You can't just go trick-or-treating at noon. You got to get ready and then you get an extra hour.
7: Right.
1: At night.
7: I'll give you that.
1: Thank you.
7: Just because 13 hours of Halloween sounds good, but it is 25.
1: It does. It's 25, but more like 13. Good morning. We're talking desserts. Speaking of Halloween, favorite candies. Ooh, they're on sale. Probably, I would say, in the next couple weeks, they're going to start giving you like a maybe a 10% discount just to get rid of it. They're starting to move it. You know, it sits on the shelves. And then the closer you get, then the cheaper it gets. And then like the day before, I feel like they mark it all up. Have you noticed that?
7: Of course I've noticed that. I think it's expensive, like the whole week
1: pricey.
7: Of.
1: It's pricey. Yeah.
7: Very.
1: I feel like it's right now, though, I've seen like buy one, get one. I've seen a couple of things that are like 10% off. But then when you get like week of, day before, everything jacks up normal price.
7: Same thing happens with every holiday. Mother's Day gifts, Father's Day gifts.
1: Sure.
7: Like, give us a break.
1: Yeah. Well, desserts are the topic today because it is National Dessert Day. So tell us your favorite. You can call us 615-737-9650. Right now, we're going to rewind to the stage of the Grand Ole Opry with some Carrie Underwood.

0: That's Carrie Underwood on the stage of the Grand Ole Opry. Y'all, we realized that we've never really fully played with the adjustable furniture. Here. So the console is actually on an adjustable desk, and it can raise and lower. And I told Annie, I said, okay, here we go, look. I said, you should raise it all the way to the top and then just slowly lower it like you're coming in from the spaceship. Look at you. That was great. That was theater is what that was right
1: Thank
0: there.
1: Thank you.
0: What a set piece. Nice Thank you. Job.
1: This is why you guys have to tune into streaming us.
0: You need to watch us because it's kind of funny. All right. Good stuff. You ready to go back in time? There it is. 1989. The year of our Lord, 1989. This went to number one on this date 37 years ago. This was his second number one country hit. The first one was A Better Man. It shares the name of his debut album. The narrator tries to drink a memory away, but the heartbreak just keeps winning. The title puts a darker twist on an everyday phrase for passing the hours. Okay? 1989, second number one country hit. The first one was A Better Man. It shares the name of his debut album. This man is trying to drink away a memory, but the heartbreak keeps winning. And the title puts a darker twist on an everyday phrase for passing the hours. If you know what we're talking about, give us a call. 615-737-9650. You could win tickets to see Shenandoah.
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5: 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Early voting for Tennessee's midterm elections starts today, and you have until October 29th to cast your early ballot. Now, if you want to vote absentee, the deadline to request your ballot is October 24th. Of course, Election Day is coming up Tuesday, November 3rd. 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It's a dedicated space for Waymo pickups and drop-offs in B&A's Ground Transportation Center. Waymo launched its driverless ride service back in April, covering 60 square miles. And some sad news to share this morning. Jimmy Carter, one of Channel 4's most memorable personalities, a longtime friend and former colleague of mine, and the breaker of entertainment news for decades here at WSMV, has died at 73. Jimmy's work spanned decades here at Channel 4 and in every genre, from award-winning news shows and special features to live interviews with the biggest stars in country music and politics. And just months ago, spoke to the Emmy Award-winning reporter, producer, and writer about the passing of Dolly Parton. Jimmy started his media career at age 15, and he has worked ever since, most recently near his grown children in Birmingham and Houston. Our thoughts and prayers with his family this morning. 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
7: I'm WSMV4 First Alert Meteorologist Stefano DiPietro. Another hot one for us today with highs near 90 this afternoon. And you'll want to keep an eye out for an isolated shower or thunderstorm. But many of us stay dry. We're down to the 60s tonight, back near 90 tomorrow. And again, a spotty shower in the afternoon, but most of us are dry. Friday is going to be much cooler. Our temperatures in the afternoon staying in the 60s, mixing clouds and sunshine. Friday night, we're down to the 40s. Saturday, we're in the 60s. It's the 40s and 30s Saturday night into Sunday morning. There could be some frost in the higher elevation Sunday morning and then Sunday afternoon, back near 70. Plenty of sun all weekend.
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0: WSM, who's this?
8: This is Richard.
0: Hi, Richard. Where are you calling us from?
8: In my truck on the way to work.
0: Okay. What city are you in?
8: Franklin.
0: Do you know the song that we're looking for?
8: Clint Black, Killing Time.
0: You got it. Are you a Clint Black fan?
8: Yes, ma'am.
0: Awesome. All right. Well, you just won tickets to see Shenandoah. How about that?
8: Oh, that's great.
0: They're going to be at the Ryman October the 28th, and this is their 40th anniversary show.
8: I love it.
0: Oh, it's going to be a good time. All right, so where are you heading in Franklin this morning, Richard?
8: I am headed to Studio Bank.
0: Oh, what do you do?
8: I'm a banker.
0: That's good stuff. Well, listen, you just saved some money for yourself this morning by winning tickets. Who made you a winner?
8: WSM 650.

0: Clint Black, Killing Time, the number one song 37 years ago today. That was our Time Machine song of the day. Congratulations to Richard, who was listening to us on his way into work at the bank this morning. So thanks for listening, Richard. Thanks for calling.
1: Thanks,
0: your
1: Richard.
0: Chance to win tomorrow. We got another set of tickets to give away.
1: I know. How fun is that?
0: So good.
1: And the Ryman, the best place to see a show.
0: And 40th anniversary of Shenandoah. That's going to be awesome.
1: So fun.
0: Now, I don't want to put words in anybody's mouth because I really don't know what's going on. But if it was a 40th anniversary show, I would think there might be some special guest that would pop in.
1: Okay. So you know something we don't know.
0: No, I don't.
1: I think you do.
0: I'm just saying, if it were me and I was helping put the show together.
1: Sure.
0: I think I would go, it's our 40th anniversary. If y'all want to pop by and jump on stage with us, you could do that. So just saying.
1: Just a PSA.
0: Just a PSA.
1: From Shenandoah to the people.
0: Right. If you have done collaborations with him, with them, you know, then just give him a little text and be like, hey, I'm in town. Let me swing by and see what's going on. You know what I saw, which was really so bizarre? Today is National Dessert Day, and we're talking about favorite desserts. What are yours? I saw the strangest thing that someone has posted on Facebook. There are people, when they pass away, they put their favorite recipe on their headstone. Like, it would be, if you were a grandmother, it would be like, my famous banana nut bread. And the entire tombstone is a recipe.
1: And there's
0: a lot of people that
1: are
0: doing that.
1: There's a lot to tackle in my brain right now about
0: right.
1: that. Like, because it's kind of fun in a way where it's like, if I'm going to leave something behind, mm-hmm. let it not say what they all say, the generic...
0: She was a mother.
1: She was a mother. She was a sister. She was a daughter.
0: Yeah. She loved her friends.
1: Right.
0: Loved Mahjong.
1: Like, obviously.
0: Right. Yeah.
1: And, but if I had to leave something behind, like, I might have to do, now I don't have a recipe worth leaving behind, but my mom has enough for me to probably have one too, to leave behind.
0: You could borrow. Well, it was interesting because there's a girl that goes around and she finds these different places and she makes all of the recipes. So, like, if she sees a recipe on a tombstone, she will write it down. She'll go home. She'll make it. And then she comes back and she films content, like, sitting there with the person in their tombstone saying, thank you for sharing your banana nut bread recipe with me. It was fantastic. It's very odd, but
1: it's
0: really
1: strange.
0: I was like, what on earth would... I guess it would just be like, I'm not going to tell anybody until I'm gone. You don't get this recipe until I'm in the ground.
1: Oh, that's kind of fun. Like
0: that is kind of
1: like
0: fun.
1: The secret ingredient.
0: Yeah.
1: My mom makes this soup. It's called mulligatawny.
0: Mulligatawny?
1: Yeah. Maybe you've had it.
0: Nope.
1: Okay. Mulligatawny. And it's so good. And I just feel like if it were on a tombstone, the tombstone would have to be
0: massive.
1: So big. Right. Because there's so much that goes into her making this soup, but she does it for me when I go home and it's really sweet.
0: Oh.
1: But so I'm thinking like you'd have to go a more simple route. You'd have to go a banana nut bread.
0: Yeah. Something easy. I mean, mine would be the Nestle Toll House package.
1: Right. Nestle Toll House.
0: Yeah. This isn't mine. This is adapted from the Nestle chocolate chip cookie recipe. So there you go.
1: Right.
0: If you've got a good story, if you have a good recipe, or if you just love desserts, give us a call. 615-737-9650.
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0: Good morning. Who's this?
11: Good morning. This is Dan in Leesburg, Virginia. How are you doing?
0: Dan, what's happening in Virginia, friend?
11: Well, I just had my second cup of coffee right now.
0: Okay, good. You're feeling good? You're feeling caffeinated? We're talking desserts.
11: Oh, yeah.
0: You got a favorite dessert?
11: Oh, yeah, I do.
0: Let's hear it.
11: It's the pumpkin cheesecake from Cheesecake Factory.
1: Oh.
0: Oh, Dan, I just went to Cheesecake Factory when we were in Pittsburgh. I took my daughter. She'd never been to the Cheesecake Factory.
11: Really?
0: Yes.
1: That's crazy, Kelly.
0: We had a great night. I didn't do the pumpkin cheesecake, but I did their chocolate. It's Linda chocolate cake. Mm. And it was phenomenal.
11: The other one is really good, too, is the chocolate raspberry.
0: Oh, yeah, yeah, now we're talking. I love it. That's both.
11: And have you tried the community coffee pumpkin pecan praline yet?
0: No, but Annie loves That's a flavored stuff. Coffee. We got to get in on that.
1: I do love a flavored coffee.
0: Dan, these are all great suggestions. All right, friend. Well, tell us who you're listening to this morning.
11: 6:50 a.m., WSM, the radio home in the Grand Ole Opry. 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

0: Butterflies from Kacey Musgraves, Golden Hour, one of my favorite albums. And this morning, hello to Dan in Leesburg, Virginia. Told us about pumpkin cheesecake being back at Cheesecake Factory.
1: Listen, and he sparked something in me that I was like, should I just like order some Cheesecake Factory, just cheesecake.
0: Not the food.
1: Yeah, just to eat at home.
0: It's an option.
1: Indulge.
0: They'll do that.
1: I know.
0: They will do that for you. We did the food too, and it was delicious.
1: No, the food the menu overwhelms me.
0: It is crazy that a restaurant can have that many items on the menu and still do them all pretty good. I mean, like usually if you go somewhere and they have 300 things, you're like, none of these are going to be great, but they are.
1: I know.
0: So
1: no, they're great. It's an interesting place. It's a good
0: hats
1: place.
0: Off. Okay. We're going to do a dessert draft.
1: Yes. I've organized for Kelly a dessert draft.
0: Very excited about this.
1: It's actually going to be really, really hard, Kel.
0: Oh, good. Okay.
1: All right. If you are the dessert lover that you say that you are.
0: I indeed am.
1: Okay.
0: Okay. So.
1: So we're going to kick it off.
0: Tell me the rules.
1: With the basics.
0: Are there any rules? Okay. Just pick one.
1: Okay. Here we go. We're going to kick it off really simple with the basics. Okay. Cookies versus brownies.
0: Cookies. I am full on cookie.
1: How about cheesecake versus ice cream?
0: Cheesecake.
1: Wow.
0: Yeah.
1: That's crazy because that's a really hard one.
0: Well, because I don't do dairy very often.
1: Oh.
0: So I can handle cheesecake easier than if you were telling me like it's going to be oat milk ice cream or, you know, non-dairy ice cream. Sometimes ice cream, but ice cream.
1: Right.
0: To me
1: but
0: is
1: why
0: just
1: not
0: like,
1: go full blown into the cheesecake?
0: Yeah, I want a cheesecake.
1: Which hate to burst your bubble, is also dairy.
0: Yeah, but not as bad for some reason.
1: Okay.
0: Maybe it's just a mental thing.
1: If it's Lauren Roberts cheesecake, though, I'd have to go cheesecake.
0: 100%. Yeah.
1: Donuts versus cinnamon rolls. I know, that one's really hard. That one hurt me to write down.
0: Okay, well, no, I love a cake blueberry donut from Dunkin'.
1: Yeah, yeah.
0: That's like
1: delicious.
0: But then also Cinnabon? What?
1: I know. I know. I don't even know. I'm glad I'm not in the draft.
0: I'm going to go cinnamon roll.
1: Wow.
0: Yeah, I know.
1: That's crazy.
0: I might regret that later.
1: Okay, here we go.
0: Okay.
1: Two more basics and
0: got
1: then
0: it.
1: Cake versus pie. And that's just like,
0: yeah.
1: That's just like an American war.
0: That's hard because a cake, like nothing is better than like a really good slice of a strawberry cake or a chocolate cake with, but
1: sure.
0: Then if you give me a good slice of a pecan pie or an apple pie.
1: Sure.
0: Ah,
1: I don't like cake or pie.
0: Really?
1: Yeah.
0: Okay.
1: I'm all in on pretty much everything else I've named.
0: I'm gonna go pie.
1: Wow.
0: You
1: continue to surprise me.
0: Thank you.
1: Okay.
0: I'm full of surprises.
1: Now we're back to, it's getting it harder.
0: Great.
1: Cookie versus cheesecake. Which to me, you almost made it easier.
0: I'm going to say cookie.
1: Wow.
0: I'm going to say cookie because I feel like cheesecake, I've had amazing cheesecake and then I've had cheesecake that was just okay. But I very rarely have a bad cookie.
1: Yeah.
0: I feel like I can almost always go, that cookie was decent.
1: I will agree with that.
0: Yeah.
1: Because, and I'm not just saying this because Jeff Roberts is upstairs pushing all the buttons.
0: Right.
1: When I think of cheesecake now, I will always think of Lauren's cheesecake.
0: As you should.
1: His wife's cheesecake is.
0: As you should.
1: I mean, like.
0: It's next level.
1: I could cry talking about it.
0: It's so good.
1: Cinnamon bun versus pie.
0: Pie.
1: Okay.
0: Yeah.
1: Here it comes.
0: Okay.
1: Pie versus cookie. I know. What's it going to be, Cal? What's your number one dessert?
0: Gosh, this is crazy because honestly, if you just ask me straight out, what's your number one dessert? I don't think that I would say pie, but I think it's pie. I would rather have a warm piece of peach or apple or pecan pie than a chocolate chip cookie because the chocolate chip cookie is more pedestrian. Like I feel like I could get that just about anywhere, but a slice of pie feels special.
1: Okay. Pie.
0: Pie.
1: So you heard it here first. Pie is Kelly's number one dessert.
0: Thank you very much.
1: From the whole draft.
0: Scott Southworth would be so very proud because his publishing company, like what he does with all of his music, is called I Love Pie. That's the name of it. So he understands where I'm coming from. All right. What's yours? Let us know. 615-737-9650. Call us now.

0: The Crook and Chase Countdown is set to welcome the new class of Country Music Hall of Fame inductees this weekend, and we'll be joined by some country royalty who know the magic of that honor. Brooks and Dunn, George Strait, Kenny Chesney, and Reba, who's quick to say that she won't be dishing out any unwarranted career advice.
1: As I say, not my circus, not my monkeys.
0: Plus, Hannah Ellis comes to the rescue of first responders with a special event tied to her song, Officer Down. 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
1: A dog? 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
4: NBC News Radio, I'm Jennifer Kuiper. A federal judge is extending an order giving three news organizations access to the White House. In a ruling late yesterday, the judge again blocked President Trump's ban of CNN, MSNBC, and Politico. The judge noted that the injunction is intended to preserve the status quo as the outlet's lawsuit continues. President Trump will visit two states later today to campaign with midterms 3 weeks away.
5: Trump begins his day in Las Vegas before heading to Bullhead City, Arizona, for a rally where Congressman Andy Biggs, the Republican nominee in the state's governor's race, will also be speaking. He then heads to Kalispell, Montana for a second rally with congressional candidate Aaron Flint. I'm Mark Mayfield.
4: Pope Leo is expected to remain in the hospital for about a week after undergoing surgery for lung cancer. The Vatican says the 71-year-old pontiff spent a peaceful night at Rome's Gemelli Hospital after having a cancerous growth removed from his right lung. I'm Jennifer Kuiper, NBC News Radio.
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6: I'm WSMV for First Alert meteorologist Stefano DiPietro. Another hot one for us today with highs near 90 this afternoon. And you'll want to keep an eye out for an isolated shower or thunderstorm. But many of us stay dry. We're down to the 60s tonight, back near 90 tomorrow. And again, a spotty shower in the afternoon, but most of us are dry. Friday is going to be much cooler. Our temperatures in the afternoon staying in the 60s, mixing clouds and sunshine. Friday night, we're down to the 40s. Saturday, we're in the 60s. It's the 40s and 30s Saturday night into Sunday morning. There could be some frost in the higher elevations Sunday morning and then Sunday afternoon, back near 70. Plenty of sun all weekend.
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7: Waking up this morning with another member of the Grand Ole Opry. Congratulations to Red Akins, who was inducted last night. What a night. We had people everywhere. We were dancing just like that on the side of the stage. I will say it was,
8: I'm sure,
7: it was really fun because it was so crowded and we were all just kind of getting down, having fun, listening to Red, listening to all the people, including John Party. And we're going to play this in just a second, but I got to tell you the backstory.
8: Tell me.
7: So, our producer, Brett Wolcott, found this and brought it over to me. And he's like, I've never heard this story before. You have to read this. It's all about Dirt on My Boots. Apparently, Rhett was writing this song and they were listening to No Diggity, No Doubt. You know the song? No Diggity, No, diggity. No Doubt. Yeah. Yes, that yes, that song. And they said, we
8: like
7: want to
8: the way you work it, no diggity.
7: And we'll bag it up. Okay, yeah. So they were listening to that. That was the inspiration. They wrote something that was crazy. It was he and Jesse Frazier. I can't remember who else was in the room. But they were really going off of that vibe. So it was like this, like, crazy, not trap, but, you know, had like a huge rap influence, R&B flavor to it, whatever.
8: That's so funny.

0: They mixed it. It was techno. It had like some weird sounds on it. Somehow John hears it and he's like, I love the lyrics, but the musicality of it is a little too techno and out there for me. So they said, let's make it a little swampy. Let's put on, it's a ganjo. It's like guitar banjo. Let's make it still have that vibe. So now when you hear this song, think about No Diggity, No Doubt. And no, that's where it all got started.
1: That's so fun.
0: Isn't that fun?
1: They were like, rein it in. Let's bring it back to the country.
0: It was like we went all the way over here and then we brought it back a little bit closer. So here it is, John Party from last night on the stage of the Grand Ole Opry, Dirt on My Boots.

0: Thank you, everybody, and thank you, Red Aiken.
1: John Pardee!
2: One more time for John Pardee, everyone. Last night, it was a party. P-A-R-T-I and P-A-R-T-Y. A little bit of both. P-A-R-D-I.
3: D-I.
2: Yeah, that's what I meant.
3: I thought you were getting crazy.
2: I was for a moment there. I lost my mind. It was nuts backstage.
3: I can't imagine.
2: Full on party. Everybody was laughing. Everyone was dancing. It was great, too, because Rhett would come out and introduce everybody. So my job was just to try to keep it on the rails as much as possible and do the commercials. And then I would say, okay, everybody, let's bring him back out. Here's Rhett Akins. And then Rhett would introduce whoever was next. And it was so funny because he had stories about everyone. Everyone that was on the show had a really good and strong connection to him. Again, like they wrote together or they toured together. He talked about he and Jamie Johnson, didn't know this, they were on the same label when they got started, like 2004, 2005.
3: Wow.
2: They went out on tour together. They put them in a van and sent them out on the road. And they were like, go and conquer. When they came back, they dropped both of them from the label. So both of them lost their record deals after going out for a year touring together in a van.
3: Basically. Oh my gosh.
2: It was crazy.
3: And that is classic.
2: So
3: though.
2: They trauma bonded big time.
3: Wow.
2: Back in, you know, 05, 06. But yeah, great night last night. Congratulations, Rhett Akins, waking up. New member of the Grand Ole Opry. All right, we're talking desserts this morning. I've already done my draft. I think it's your turn. I think I should put you through the paces just to see where you end up.
3: Well, we were kind of talking about it off air.
2: Yeah.
3: Let me pull them up here.
2: All right.
3: Because cookie versus brownie is really hard. Okay. And I want to say cookie, but there are so many bad cookies, but there are so many types of cookies that I'm like, I have to keep on the table. Cookie's so versatile versus brownie.
2: It could go anywhere. I will say this, another one that I just had, speaking of Pittsburgh, shout out to my new favorite city, one of my favorite cities. I went into a place called DeBella's. And it's like a old sub shop. So, you know, I think it was 1913 is when it got started. But they also bake their own bread. They have a bakery in-house. Ooh. One of the best subs I ever had, for sure, was at this place. But they had these cookies and they were huge. And so I was like, yeah, give me two of those. I want an oatmeal raisin. I want a chocolate chip. Mm. Now, nine times out of 10, I'm going to go chocolate chip. But the oatmeal raisin looked really, really good.
3: Weird.
2: The oatmeal raisin was superior. It was the level of cinnamon. It was almost like a snickerdoodle and an oatmeal raisin had a baby.
3: Okay. I do love a snickerdoodle.
2: It was fantastic.
3: And when you start to get into like Christmas time, how could you not pick cookie over brownie? Okay. Yes. I get it. Cookie over brownie.
2: Okay.
3: Cheesecake versus ice cream, really, really hard.
2: Where are you going to go?
3: I have to go. I love a cheesecake, but right. I have to go ice cream. I know. I have to because I love a frozen yogurt place where you fill up your cup.
2: Yeah. Is it more about the cup? Is it more about the toppings?
3: Oh, it's about the ice cream.
2: Okay.
3: I love a strawberry ice cream. I went to Penn State, honey.
2: Yeah, okay. That's right.
3: We have our own creamery. We're like one of the only schools in the nation that you can study ice cream from the ground up.
2: That can be your major?
3: Yeah. Yes.
2: Reese, you need to change your major, hon. Forget about this musical theater. You need to be making ice cream.
3: No, but she'll have the best ice cream of her life when she goes to my alma mater.
2: That's amazing.
3: If I have anything to do about it. Yeah, it's incredible. My dad's favorite, Peachy Paterno, but my favorite, they're strawberry. So good. They also have an alumni flavor that, of course, I had to get after I graduated. But so I have to go ice cream because it's my roots.
2: Okay.
3: Donuts versus cinnamon rolls, really hard.
2: That one's, I still am questioning
3: why you went cinnamon rolls.
2: But I could think of was Cinnabon. And Cinnabon is ridiculous.
3: But like you're at a sleepover with your friends.
2: Okay.
3: And you wake up in the morning and someone went out and got a box of donuts.
2: Also, yeah.
3: And it's just so like brings people together.
2: Here's my thing. Donuts can be like cookies. There can be great ones and then there can be some that you're just like, no.
3: Right.
2: that one's not for me. There are a lot of donuts. I don't like anything that's like, if it's cream filled, it has to be a custard. If it's a custard filled, I'm on it. Cream filled, no, pass. Don't want that. And there's some donuts that just do me in. So that's why I went the way I went.
3: I don't know if I know the difference between cream and custard. I do like a Boston cream.
2: Okay. Custard is like a pudding.
3: Okay.
2: Cream is like whipped cream.
3: Okay.
2: See what I'm saying?
3: I can feel it now.
2: Yeah.
3: Yeah. Don't fill it up with that. They always fill it up with a Boston cream donut is filled with custard.
2: There you go.
3: That is what it is.
2: That's a win.
3: They named it wrong.
2: Correct.
3: I'm going donut. Cake versus pie. Don't like either of them, but I'm going to go cake just for the heck of it, just so I can do cake versus donut, which I'd pick donut, which is crazy because donut's coming into my bottom too.
2: I know.
3: Because then I'm cookie versus ice cream, and that's hard.
2: I know. Where are you on that?
3: I'm going to go ice cream, and then it's going to be ice cream versus donut, and I'm going to go ice cream.
2: Okay, is that where you thought you would end up?
3: No, I didn't think this journey would take me here.
2: That's what I'm saying. I can't believe mine was pie. This is nuts.
3: I love a soft serve cone.
2: Yeah. You know, it was my first job was Dairy Queen. That was it.
3: Yeah, but beyond that, we went my brother's 30th birthday. We went to Saratoga. I got the best ice cream. I'm not sure what the place is called. If you live there or you know the place, you have to tell me because it was so tall and it was so good and they could combo any flavors into a swirl. Mm. So that was the best ice cream. I just love ice cream. Ice cream's so good. And it's good on all those other things that we named.
2: There you go. All right. Call us. What's your favorite? 615-737-9650.
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2: I was just talking to some friends on the phone line. They were calling us on the hotline, 615-737-9650. You can call us too. And, you know, I haven't mentioned it this morning, but we found out last night during the Grand Ole Opry that a longtime friend of our station, a longtime friend of Nashville, Jimmy Carter, passed away. He was an entertainment reporter at Channel 4 for years and years and years. You've probably heard his reports. He worked here with WSM with Bill Cody for years. He would come on and talk about all the celebrities that he'd interviewed. If there was something going on, he was always one of the first calls. You know, just recently wrote articles and talked all about the passing of Dolly Parton. He was just really one of those, when you thought of Nashville entertainment, Jimmy Carter was at the forefront of that. And we found out last night that he had passed away. I was in the middle of the Opry show when I got the phone call and the text message. Mm-hmm. So wasn't expecting that. And we certainly miss him this morning. But man, oh man, was he funny. I remember the first time I met him, I was working with Charlie Chase at Fox 17. And Jimmy said, oh, you're with Charlie over there. And I said, yeah. And he goes, you know, the reason he's got a job is because of me. And I said, oh, do tell. And he said, yeah, I knew that he had something special. And I knew Lori Ann Crook. And I said, you guys should do something together. And thus became Crook and Chase. It's like, oh, I love this. So, of course, I told Charlie, hey, Jimmy Carter says you owe him everything. And he's like, yeah, I kind of do. So we're missing Jimmy this morning and thinking of him. If you want to give us a call, you can do that. 615-737-9650. More to come from last night and our induction of Red Akins into Opry membership. We have some great rewinds to the stage from last night. Right now, I think we're going to play some music. You ready?
3: Yeah, we're going to do Old Dominion from the stage of the Grand Ole Opry.
2: You know how I love Old Dominion.
3: I know it.

0: WSM, who's this?
1: This is Doug. How you doing, Kevin?
0: We're doing good. Hey, we're talking desserts today. What's your favorite?
1: My favorite is banana pudding.
0: How could we have forgotten banana pudding? Oh.
1: Come on.
0: All right.
1: Charlie, I didn't know that, Matt.
0: Yeah, I know. I'm ashamed that that wasn't in our finals. I'm sorry about that. That was a mistake. Let me ask this. Banana pudding, do you like it cold or do you like it hot? Because some people cook it. No, the one I've had that's cooked is really good, but I usually chill it. Which one do you like?
1: You know what? I like a little chill to it. Not hot. Because it just, that meringue gets too hot, and gets on you. Roof of your mouth, and no, it's no good. A little too much.
0: I like it, man. Well, thank you so much for calling. Tell everyone who you're listening to this morning.
1: Oh, I'm listening to WSM in Nashville.
0: I just love, he said, that meringue, if it's too hot, it gets to the roof
2: stuck
0: of your
2: to
0: mouth.
2: The roof of your mouth. I'm like, I know, sir.
0: Yes, that is unpleasant.
2: Mm-hmm.
0: So the banana pudding that I make, and I will brag, I don't brag on anything that I ever cook ever, but this is like one thing that I can do and I do very well. It is Paula Deen's Ain't Yo Mama's Banana Pudding.
2: Okay.
0: And it is made with Pepperidge Farm Chessmen cookies. So the cookies that are just the wafers and they look like they have chess pieces on them. They're shortbread cookies.
2: Okay, yum.
0: So that elevates it. But then you use French vanilla pudding.
2: Ooh.
0: And you fold in Cool Whip, a tub of Cool Whip.
2: Cool Whip.
0: And you also use a block of cream cheese and condensed milk. And you mix all of that together. And then you fold that in as well. It is decadent. It is fantastic. It's one of my favorite desserts to make and consume. So both on either side. You know, sometimes you make stuff and you're like, this is fun to make, but I'm probably not going to eat it.
2: Yeah.
0: Or famously, my grandmother would cook all day and then she'd be like, I'm done. She didn't want to eat anything after she was done cooking. I think it was like she was tasting throughout the day. So
2: and then she's
0: like,
2: full.
0: She's like, I'm out. This, I will make it and then I will lick the bowl because it is that good. So Ain't Yo Mama's Banana Pudding, Paula Deen, that's the one to get. And we've got Paula Deen's kitchen over here.
2: I
0: you
2: know.
0: Can go eat. And they've got it on the menu.
2: And what do they have? Last year we got for our Christmas party, Paula Deen's kitchen.
0: Oh,
2: meatloaf.
0: The meatloaf was insane.
2: We were like fighting each other over the last bite of meatloaf.
0: So good.
2: At our Christmas party.
0: We need to have them do it again.
2: I know.
0: I have thought of the ultimate Christmas party for us. Did I tell you this?
2: Yes.
0: I am so on board with this. Annie obviously doesn't think it's as fun as I do.
2: I don't.
0: I think this is going to be great. I really want to do this. I'm going to petition. This is my on-air petition to General Manager Eric Markham to do this for our Christmas party. There's a company that you can order these huge boxes of returned mail. So either it got returned because the person moved or it just never got delivered. It's some pieces, parcels of mail. And I'm not talking like letters. We're talking gifts and Amazon packages, Amazon purchases. So you buy a huge box of this. You have no idea what's in it. So if we did that and we put it in the middle of, you know, the room in here, and then everybody just got to pull one and open it, and then we played White Elephant with whatever gift we got from that box. I just think that would be so fun because the randomness. I watched somebody do this on TikTok, and I was like, this looks so fun. There were a bunch of ladies. They were having margaritas. They were opening random things, and it was crazy. It was like a wig, and then somebody's house coat, and then somebody got an iPad, and then there
2: and that's where I draw the line.
0: And then there was a toaster. It was great.
2: Mm-mm.
0: Why?
2: I'm not fighting my coworkers for an iPad when the other option is a wig.
0: Well,
2: I'm not doing it. Like, I'm way too competitive for that. I would just opt out of the entire party. That's how competitive I am.
0: Annie!
2: I don't know what it is. I'm very competitive. You should have seen me on New Year's Day. We played Monopoly. And my boyfriend lives in a house of like hockey players.
0: Yeah.
2: And we played with all the players and the girlfriends, and all the girlfriends were like, I've never seen you like this. And I was like, I don't do well because I want to beat you.
0: Wow. Wow.
2: And it brings out an ugly side of me. So I have to opt out of things. So I would happily watch the content created from an event like this, but I would also happily opt out because if I go home with a wig and, you know, Eric goes home with an iPad, I'm going to be like, what is this? What is that? That's not fair. So.
0: Okay, we're definitely doing it now.
2: No, I can't handle it. I'll opt out. I'll be gone. I'm sick that day.
0: I love this so Sorry. Much. Hey, phone lines are open. Call us if you want to. 615-737-9650.
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11: 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Early voting for Tennessee's midterm election starts today, and you have until October 29th to cast your early ballot. Now, if you want to vote absentee, the deadline to request your ballot is October 24th. 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Waymo launched its driverless ride service back in April, covering 60 square miles. And some sad news to share this morning. Jimmy Carter, one of Channel 4's most memorable personalities, a longtime friend and former colleague of mine, and the breaker of entertainment news for decades here at WSMV, has died at 73. Jimmy's work spanned decades here at Channel 4 and in every genre, from award-winning news shows and special features to live interviews with the biggest stars in country music and politics. And just months ago, spoke to the Emmy Award-winning reporter, producer, and writer about the passing of Dolly Parton. Jimmy started his media career at age 15, and he has worked ever since, most recently near his grown children in Birmingham and Houston. Our thoughts and prayers with his family this morning. 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
8: I'm WSMV4 First Alert Meteorologist Stefano DiPietro. Another hot one for us today with highs near 90 this afternoon. And you'll want to keep an eye out for an isolated shower or thunderstorm. But many of us stay dry. We're down to the 60s tonight, back near 90 tomorrow. And again, a spotty shower in the afternoon, but most of us are dry. Friday is going to be much cooler. Our temperatures in the afternoon staying in the 60s, mixing clouds and sunshine. Friday night, we're down to the 40s. Saturday, we're in the 60s. It's the 40s and 30s Saturday night into Sunday morning. There could be some frost in the higher elevation Sunday morning and then Sunday afternoon, back near 70. Plenty of sun all weekend.
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0: WSM, who's this? WSM, who's this? Oh.
10: This is Becky calling from South Texas.
0: Becky, what's happening in South Texas this morning?
10: Oh, I'm trying to put myself together yet this morning.
0: You and me both, sister. All right, we're talking desserts. What's your favorite?
10: I have two words for you for your banana pudding.
0: Let me hear it.
10: Nutter butter.
0: Yes! Oh, listen, Becky, there is a restaurant here in town that does that, and it is next level. I've never done it personally. But, oh, my gosh, I've had it. And, yeah, you're right. You're right.
10: I've won a number of dessert competitions making banana pudding very similar to the Paula Deen recipe, but using the Nutter Butters.
0: Yes. Oh, this is giving me life. I need to go home and try this and then just report back. I love it so much.
10: Absolutely.
0: Good
10: absolutely.
0: Stuff. Thank you so much, Becky. Have a good day. Oh, that's Becky telling us about some Nutter Butters happening in her banana pudding, and that is truly incredible.
2: No, that sounds so good.
0: I will tell you, Honey Fire Barbecue does that here in town.
2: Oh, okay. I was like, wait, we're going a different route. My I was on dessert, and then you were like, Honey Fire Barbecue, and I was
0: Honey
2: like,
0: Fire
2: yes,
0: Barbecue. Wait. They do a banana pudding with a Nutter Butter, and that was the first time I've ever had that, and it is next level. Mm-hmm. So good. I haven't had it any other place, but that was the one that it like immediately I go, oh, same base as the Paula Deen. So it has a lot of the same creamy and, you know, you've got that block of cream cheese and everything in there. But then when you have the little peanut butter and the crunch, next level.
2: No, that sounds phenomenal.
0: Mm, good stuff. Good stuff. Call us if you got recipes, if you've got things you want to share, if you want to talk desserts, anything on your mind. 615-737-9650. And last night on the stage of the Grand Ole Opry, special night as we welcome Rhett Akins into the family. Speaking of family, this is his son, Thomas Rhett, last night doing Die Happy Man.
12: I did not write this song with my dad, and even though he is one of the most incredible songwriters I know, he is also a great song picker. And throughout my entire career, I've sent my dad songs and asked his opinion on songs, and I remember writing this when I was a 25-year-old man and trying to make my way in this business. And love songs were not really happening much in 2015. And I sent my dad this song, and he said, "I think this is going to be this is going to change your life and change your career." And he was right. I wrote this song about my wife a decade ago. So if there's any lovers in the house in the Grand Ole Opry tonight, a couple of you, well, don't be afraid to slow dance with the one that you love. This song's called "Die Happy Man," and it goes a little something like this.

0: I will tell you, it was really cool to watch Thomas Rhett watch his dad be inducted.
1: That's so sweet.
0: It really was. And Rhett was bringing everyone out onto the stage last night. So I would say, hey, you know, welcome back, Rhett Akins. And then he would tell a story and Jamie Johnson would come out. And then he'd tell another story and John Party would come out. And when he was introducing Thomas Rhett, he got choked up.
1: Oh.
0: And he started saying, you know, I missed a lot of football games and I missed some of the plays because I was on a bus chasing this crazy dream. But the fact that I get to write songs with my son now and get to have him here.
1: Are you
0: going to
1: cry?
0: I feel like I'm going to cry.
1: I feel like you're going to cry.
0: I was standing beside TR and I look at him and he is like wiping tears away. And I'm like, okay, all of us can't cry. One of us has to talk. Either I'm going to have to go
1: keep it together.
0: Somebody's got to keep it together because Rhett's losing it on stage and TR's crying and I'm standing beside him like, well, I don't know what to do. This is just, but it was so beautiful and it was just such a really special moment. So congratulations again to Rhett Akins, who is our brand new member of the Grand Ole Opry.
1: Woo. Can't wait to see his picture in between the bathrooms at the Wendell Building.
0: That's where the newest member goes.
1: Right above the water fountain.
0: I mean, it's a place of honor.
1: It is.
0: It truly is.
1: Excited.
0: The other fun thing is, it, you know how you get hired at a new job and they give you like a welcome packet? And
1: yes.
0: It's like, here's how you sign in. Here's your key card. Here's how you do your timesheet. There is an element of that, of becoming a new member. They're like, here's your box where all of your mail is going to be delivered.
1: Right.
0: And you get to pick out, you know, wherever you would like to have. We got open lockers.
1: Lockers.
0: So you get a locker.
1: And he goes, can do your laundry now.
0: He goes, I have a locker? And I'm like, it was the cutest, just like first day moment. Like he's wandering around going, oh, okay. This is great. I didn't know I got all these perks and benefits as well.
1: Right.
0: So
1: if only they got to see their picture at the Wendell, at the Wendell Building above the water fountain.
0: We'll have to walk him over.
1: Yeah.
0: Let him see it.
1: They should get a little.
0: Okay. This was my, I pitched this and I don't know if anybody heard it. So now I'm going to say.
1: You're pitching a lot of things today.
0: Call me the pitch witch because I got you. I got all kinds of pitches. So I pitched this. I don't think the marketing team heard me. So now I'm going to pitch it on the radio so the marketing team can hear me. Do you remember, and this is probably before your time, the old school ESPN commercials where they're like in their office and, you know, like one of the mascots just walks behind them. I mean, they're like talking at the water cooler and all of a sudden, you know.
1: Those are iconic.
0: They are. They've been around forever. I said, that's what we need to do. It's like we all need to be in the Wendell Building just talking. And then all of a sudden, you know. Rhett Akins comes by and he's like, hey, I'm lost. I'm new. Can you tell me where the coffee machine is? And we're like, it's over there. And we kind of look at each other like, gosh, new kid. You know, like
1: that's funny.
0: Wouldn't those be hilarious?
1: Really funny.
0: If you go to the copy machine and Carrie Underwood is trying to copy something and the copy machine's broken and she's like hitting it.
1: That would be funny.
0: Those would kill. They would be hilarious.
1: So, we're going to have to tell Martin Fisher.
0: Just saying. I'm full of ideas. Some good, some bad, but I'm going to tell
1: you
0: all
1: of them.
0: That one's
1: good. Yeah. And thanks. She does tell us all of them. And that one's good. That one's exactly stamp of approval from
0: Thank
1: me.
0: Thank you. Thank you very much. Mm-hmm. You know who would do it and would kill? Blake Shelton. Because he's one of those guys, just dry sense of humor. So I think it would work.

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1: Good morning, everyone. Happy National Dessert Day to all who celebrate. It is your day. This is the time. You can go out. You can indulge. I think dessert more than once a day is good for you.
6: I think that you can have dessert after every meal.
1: Yeah.
6: So if I have a breakfast, I like to have some fruit after for the sweet treat.
1: A little sweet treat.
6: I have a lunch. Mm-hmm. I like to have a little maybe granola bar. And then when I have dinner, I have dessert.
1: That's nice.
6: Ice cream.
1: I did that last
6: night. A little
1: piece
6: of chocolate.
1: I got to tell you, last night we were at the Opry and they did a really cool catered event in the back, and they had, you know, different things that they were sitting out, and it was a buffet. So you could just go through and serve yourself. And I was getting ready to do the show and I hadn't eaten anything. And I thought, okay, well, I'll sneak in the back and just grab a little something. And they hadn't put out the food yet. but they'd put out the desserts.
6: Mm-hmm.
1: So dessert was first last night.
6: Okay.
1: And it was delightful.
6: You're allowed.
1: It was a pecan cheesecake.
6: Oh my God.
1: Bite, which was great because you didn't feel bad about like a big old slice. It was just like a little square, you know, like almost like a size of a petit four, but a little bit bigger.
6: Sure.
1: And I wolfed that down right before I started the show.
6: Nice.
1: Sugar level high. It was
6: and
1: great.
6: That's what you need.
1: It's what you need when you're about to go out on stage.
6: I agree.
1: And start a big show and welcome a new family member into the Grand Ole Opry family.
6: You need a little boost of energy.
1: And I got it. It was good. And then I did have a little piece of cake after.
6: Okay. So, and listen, and we're allowed. We're allowed. I'm not feeling shame anymore.
1: No.
6: Not on dessert day.
1: No. And we're going into the winter season. So I need a little extra something on, you know, you need to like you're going into winter. It's going to get cold. It's when you eat more hearty things.
6: Yeah.
1: The soups, the chilies.
6: Chili. Oh, my gosh. I love chili.
1: Me too.
6: Maybe I'm going to make some chili. I need to make some chili.
1: Okay. We're talking desserts this morning. Just had great calls. People giving us little tidbits. Becky called us from South Texas. She said nut or butter in your banana pudding instead of the Paula Deen Chessmen cookies. That's some next level stuff. That's some next level stuff. So if you have that, let us know. Give us a call. 615-737-9650. Tell us your favorite dessert. Right now, we're going to Luke Combs.
6: Mm-hmm.
1: All right. Here he is. The kind of love we make.

0: Luke Combs, The Kind of Love We Make. You're hearing it this morning right here on WSM. Good morning, everyone. Happy National Dessert Day. Today's your day.
1: Today is your day if you love dessert. But if you're myself or Lynn, who's watching on Facebook, she said, "Hey, Annie, I love pasta also." And that speaks to my heart because I want National Pasta Day.
0: I wonder when that is. Well, we should look that up.
1: We should celebrate it whenever it is because that's good stuff.
0: Do you know what? I guess it was yesterday. Let me see. Did you ever watch Parks and Rec?
1: Not religiously.
0: Okay. Well, there was an episode that was early on, Treat Yourself. And it was yesterday, Treat Yourself Day.
1: Oh.
0: So.

0: morning. You can call us. Phone lines are open, 615-737-9650. We've been rewinding to the stage at the Grand Ole Opry all morning long from last night. Incredible performances all the way. We had Thomas Rhett earlier, also John Party. Let's see, Luke Bryan was on stage. It was cool, too, because Luke last night was coming in, and he was going to do like a full band set, but he had lost his voice.
1: No.
0: He'd been out like touring.
1: American Idoling.
0: All the things. And then also had a couple of shows in, I think, Washington State. And then was in Vegas. And he came in and he's like, it's rough. It's rough, y'all. So he did an acoustic set, which is he and Rhett. And it was really cool. It was very special. Stripped down.
1: That's fun.
0: It was really fun. So we loved that. But then, you know, Jamie Johnson came out there.
1: Of course.
0: Jamie doing a little In Color from last night on the stage at the Grand.

This one is my favorite one. This is me and Meemaw in the summer sun, all dressed up. The day we said our vows.

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8: Nashville. NBC News Radio, I'm Jennifer Kuiper. The Vatican says it will release more information on Pope Leo's condition today as he rests in a Rome hospital after having a cancerous growth removed from his right lung. President Trump visits two states today to campaign with the midterms just 3 weeks away. More from Mark Mayfield.
9: Trump begins his day in Las Vegas before heading to Bullhead City, Arizona for a rally where Congressman Andy Biggs, the Republican nominee in the state's governor's race, will also be speaking. He then heads to Kalispell, Montana for a second rally with congressional candidate Aaron Flint. Trump's midterm blitz will continue with future stops planned in Kentucky, Kansas, North Carolina, and elsewhere.
8: A Democrat running for re-election in Georgia says he will not run for president in 2028. Incumbent Senator John Ossoff made that vow last night in a debate against his opponent, Republican Congressman Mike Collins. Ossoff has been considered by some Democrats as a possible contender for 28. I'm Jennifer Kuiper, NBC News Radio.
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10: I'm WSMV4 First Alert Meteorologist Stefano DiPietro. Another hot one for us today with highs near 90 this afternoon. And you'll want to keep an eye out for an isolated shower or thunderstorm. But many of us stay dry. We're down to the 60s tonight. Back near 90 tomorrow. And again, a spotty shower in the afternoon. But most of us are dry. Friday is going to be much cooler. Our temperatures in the afternoon staying in the 60s, mixing clouds and sunshine. Friday night, we're down to the 40s. Saturday, we're in the 60s. It's the 40s and 30s Saturday night into Sunday morning. There could be some frost in the higher elevations Sunday morning and then Sunday afternoon, back near 70. Plenty of sun all weekend. WSM.
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4: Treat Yourself 2026. That was yesterday, but we're carrying it over to today. So whatever it is that you want today, have at it. It's National Dessert Day. We've been talking about it all morning long. Woo, we got some good ones coming in.
11: I wait.
4: I can't even. There are some that I forgot that have just dropped off. But if you've got one, let us know. You can watch us. We're streaming all around the world right now on YouTube and on Facebook. So you can drop it in the chat. If you want to call us, you can do that as well. Phone lines are open, 615-737-9650. Last night, big night. Huge show, huge, here at the Grand Ole Opry House as we welcomed our brand new member, Red Akins. He got over there and he put his little plaque on the wall.
11: Screwed it
4: in. Love watching that. That was good. And then they walk him down and he got his trophy. Like there's a whole, you know, it's a whole night.
11: It's a ceremony.
4: Really is. Last night, I think we wrapped up. He was finished. I mean, he was still there when I left and I left at 10 something.
11: Goodness.
4: But he had come at 2 o'clock. So we've been there from 2 p.m. until 10. He said he wanted to get there early so that he could take it all in.
11: That's nuts.
4: Not great.
11: But you were there till 10 o'clock is also nuts.
4: Yeah, it was a lot. It was a lot. But we have had incredible Opry Rewinds this morning. You've heard from John Party. You've heard from Thomas Rhett. We still have one special one that we're going to play for you coming up around 9:30. So don't miss that. It was a really cool moment from last night on stage at the Opry. Also, we have another chance for you to win tickets tomorrow for Shenandoah. We gave away tickets yesterday. Tuesdays, you know, we're doing our Opry ticket giveaways. And last night, David Reed pulled for a winner overall. Yay. So we're doing that each and every week.
11: And that's going to be a great show. These Opry Ticket Tuesdays are going to be awesome because you just get your tickets to the following Tuesday's show.
4: And the following Tuesday is Franklin Jonas.
11: Yes.
4: And the Byzantines. So it's going to be a really good show. Fun time. More to come right here on the Kelly Sutton Show. Thanks for calling in this morning. If you want to do so, phone lines are open right now. Tell us your favorite dessert, 615-737-9650. Here's Reba.

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5: Oh, what a fun Wednesday morning. You're making it through the week, everybody. Today is your sweet treat. Today is the day. You can do all of it. You know what we didn't even factor in, though, on National Dessert Day?
6: Tell me.
5: What about the people who just like candy?
7: I guess that's a fine choice.
5: I never put
7: it's
5: that...
7: not really like a whole dessert. It's just a different thing. I'm sure there's a candy day and wait your turn.
5: Yeah.
7: It's called Halloween.
5: Wait your turn. It's coming. I just wonder if there are people that would rather have like a bag of M&Ms for dessert versus like pie or ice cream. I don't know who those people are, though. To me, when I think dessert, I think an actual something that was made, not just candy bar dessert.
7: No, I agree. My dad said, my favorite dessert is any dessert with my bride of 37 years, usually an ice cream sandwich because it's my parents' anniversary today.
5: Happy anniversary, guys.
7: That's 37 awesome. Years.
5: Oh.
7: How sweet is that?
5: That's awesome.
7: How sweet treat is that?
5: What did you say their wedding song was?
7: I just told you it. Sunny and Cher, I Got You, Babe.
5: That's kind of great.
7: It's really, I love when it comes on in my car. Mm-hmm. Such a good song.
5: It is a great song. Well, happy anniversary, y'all. Got to go out and get an ice cream sandwich today.
7: Yeah.
5: Definitely.
7: Why not?
5: You should Venmo him some money for an ice cream sandwich.
7: Doesn't have Venmo.
5: Dad doesn't have Venmo?
7: No, my mom does, but...
5: I love it. Who's more technologically savvy?
7: Mom or dad? That's a question. My dad is more technologically savvy because he's just more like, that's his brain.
5: Mm-hmm.
7: So I'm sure like if I had to give him a piece of technology and be like, navigate this, I would put him in charge. But it's usually, it comes down to me having to teach them things. But my mom is just, God, that's it. I mean, it's nothing.
5: It's not her bag.
7: It's quite useless when it comes to when it comes to technology. She'll call me and then something will happen and it'll go, this call is being recorded.
5: Oh, mine does that too all the time.
7: This call is no longer being recorded. And she's like, I don't know what I hit there. I'm like, I don't know what you hit, but you hit it every time.
5: Every time. My mom does the exact same thing. So, and I need to go back and delete them because I'm sure there are like
7: that could
5: 30.
7: Be my dad calling in right there.
5: It might be. Okay. Well, you can call us. The phone lines are open. 615-737-9650. Still to come, we're going to rewind to the stage of the Grand Ole Opry in just a little bit. It's a big old all thing. So don't miss out on
7: don't
5: that.
7: Don't miss it.
5: We want to do George Strait right now? What do you think? What
7: I think George Strait's right, good. Let's do I'm a Parker George McCollum Strait. Girl, but
5: yeah.
7: I could pull up George Strait.
5: I think we need a little king right now. Some Heartland. You're hearing it this morning on WSM.

0: George Strait with Heartland this morning on WSM. No, we were just talking about it's your parents' anniversary.
1: 37 years.
0: And we have a caller on the line. Good morning.
2: Yes, good morning.
0: How are you?
2: This is Annie's dad, and I wanted to wish Annie's mom a happy anniversary.
1: That is so sweet, Dad.
0: That's awesome.
1: Happy 37 years to you guys.
2: Well, thank you. It's been wonderful, and you've helped.
1: Oh.
0: Okay, so take us back. When you proposed, where were you?
2: Oh, my. It was low-key back then. It's not like it is these days. It was just the two of us. And in our apartment in Roselle, New Jersey.
0: Okay. And
2: it was just the right thing to do.
0: Did you already have a ring? Did you already have it picked out?
2: Oh, I had a ring, yes. Yes, I had a ring, and I don't think it was a great surprise.
0: Okay.
2: It was
1: quite the romantic.
2: You know, it's not like they do today. Such a big...
0: It's nice. Listen, it's nice when you already know what the answer is going to be. Takes a little of the shock out.
1: Takes some pressure off.
0: That's right.
1: He also forgot his wallet on their first date, so that's okay, though.
2: That's a story we don't need to share. Your mother would love to hear that one. But
1: No, the story is he didn't have his wallet and wanted to ask her on a date, so just did it anyway, and then was like, wow, she said yes.
2: Yeah, we went to the pub on campus. We were at school together, and... I invited her for a drink after class, and then, of course, asked if she could pay for it.
0: Listen.
2: I had no money.
0: You know what? That's when you knew she really liked you.
2: Yes, that was the test, actually.
0: That was the test, and she passed with flying colors. So I heard that your song that you danced to was Sonny and Cher.
2: Yes, it was. I Got You, Babe.
0: Oh, that's so great. What do you remember about that day? Give us one detail about the wedding that really stands out.
2: Oh, we had a wonderful string quartet. It was down in Cape May, which Annie might tell you is our favorite place. And the reception was beautiful. Oh. And so was my wife. And it was a great day. It was a warm day for October 14th. It was quite warm.
0: That's beautiful. Well, we're going to play your wedding song for you this morning.
2: Excellent. Thank you.
0: Oh, happy anniversary.
2: And I just wanted to add, if I could, my favorite dessert is any dessert with my bride of 37 years.
0: Oh.
2: And it's usually an ice cream sandwich.
0: Well said. Well, happy anniversary.
2: Well, thank you. Have a great day.
0: You too.
2: All right. Love you, Annie.
1: Love you.

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5: 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Waymo launched its driverless ride service back in April, covering 60 square miles. And some sad news to share this morning. Jimmy Carter, one of Channel 4's most memorable personalities, a longtime friend and former colleague of mine, and the breaker of entertainment news for decades here at WSMV, has died at 73. Jimmy's work spanned decades here at Channel 4 and in every genre, from award-winning news shows and special features to live interviews with the biggest stars in country music and politics. And just months ago, spoke to the Emmy Award-winning reporter, producer, and writer about the passing of Dolly Parton. Jimmy started his media career at age 15, and he has worked ever since, most recently near his grown children in Birmingham and Houston. Our thoughts and prayers with his family this morning. 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
6: I'm WSMV4 First Alert Meteorologist Stefano DiPietro. Another hot one for us today with highs near 90 this afternoon. And you'll want to keep an eye out for an isolated shower or thunderstorm. But many of us stay dry. We're down to the 60s tonight, back near 90 tomorrow. And again, a spotty shower in the afternoon, but most of us are dry. Friday is going to be much cooler. Our temperatures in the afternoon staying in the 60s, mixing clouds and sunshine. Friday night, we're down to the 40s. Saturday, we're in the 60s. It's the 40s and 30s Saturday night into Sunday morning. There could be some frost in the higher elevation Sunday morning and then Sunday afternoon, back near 70. Plenty of sun all weekend.
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3: Oh, this morning has been so fun. We've been talking about desserts. We just had your parents, or you had your dad call in because
7: it was,
3: he was talking about his anniversary. My husband just reminded me, I said it was my parents' 48th anniversary. That's not right. It's like 58th.
7: Yeah, that's crazy. Yeah, I didn't think about it when you said it.
3: I was like, wait a minute, that can't be right. Yeah. So I think that's right. Math is hard. I am a journalism major by trade.
7: Right.
3: And I screwed that up. But anyway,
7: the only math I'm good at is 20% on a check.
3: Me too.
7: And I'm only good at it because I used to be a waitress. So I used to know exactly what I would need tipped to have made 20%.
3: That's right. So mom and dad, I'm sorry I shortchanged you about 10 years.
7: There you go.
3: I'm sure those 10 years flew by. And we love you so much. So good morning to everybody who is listening to us. If you have a favorite dessert, today is National Dessert Day. Call us. Let us know. You can open up the phone line, 615-737-9650. Drop it in the chat if you're watching us on our live stream. Last night, we welcomed in our newest member of the Grand Ole Opry, Rhett Akins. Oh, it was a fantastic night. He ended with his big song that made him like really become a household name. And everyone came out to sing it with him on the stage of the Grand Ole Opry. Ladies and gentlemen, we are rewinding to the stage with our newest member, Rhett Akins.
8: Well, we wanted to write a song about our favorite songs and pay tribute to them. And whatever, what better place to do it than at the Grand Ole Opry? It's called What's Your Country Song? Here we go.

0: One more time for Red Akins, everybody. Come on.
1: One more time for Thomas Red, everybody. That was Thomas Red on the stage with his dad, Red Akins. And it was Red's birthday last night, you know.
2: What?
1: Yeah.
2: How did we bury the lead?
1: I know. Wasn't that crazy?
2: That's insane.
1: So best birthday present ever is becoming a new member of the Grand Ole Opry.
2: That's so fun.
1: I mean, there was cake. There was pie. We had all kinds of desserts backstage.
2: Which is right on brand for today's
1: day. On brand. Yeah. You got to imagine, like, he's got to go, hey, my 57th birthday is one that will never be topped because it was the night that I became a member of the Grand Ole Opry. Mm. So congratulations, Rhett and Thomas Rhett, who were on stage together. Very, very special last night. Well, we've been talking desserts all day because it's National Dessert Day. If you got one you want to share, give us a call, 615-737-9650. Love seeing these in the chat as well.
2: Yes, someone said, Gloria said apple crisp. And I don't know how I forgot about apple crisp.
1: Oh my gosh.
2: I love an apple crisp.
1: Me too.
2: I love an anything crisp. My boyfriend's mom makes a peach crisp.
1: Love.
2: My mom makes an apple crisp.
1: Great.
2: Mix some fruit and put it with the crisp. Crisp up some fruit today.
1: The crisp at the top is, that's the star of the show.
2: The star.
1: The fruit underneath is secondary. The fruit underneath is like, you know.
2: It's whatever.
1: That's not the main character. Main character is the crispy top. That's the main character.
2: I'm a corner girl. I love the corner of a dessert platter.
1: Yeah.
2: Give me a dessert platter. I'm going to go into the corner where like a brownie when it's all crispy all around and then it's gooey in the middle. Oh,
1: I now know if we don't do White Elephant Christmas, I now know exactly what I'm going to get you for Christmas.
2: Okay.
1: I'm not going to tell you, but I'll tell you. It is my friend developed this brownie pan. Called the Baker's
2: Crispies.
1: Edge. He developed that. He went on Shark Tank and developed the brownie pan called the Baker's Edge. And it's every brownie has edges around it.
2: So it's a muffin tin.
1: No, it looks like an M. So it goes all the way
2: fancy.
1: Around. So yes. So every brownie has an edge.
2: That's really nice.
1: It's really good. Just saying.
2: The edges on a brownie are so good.
1: They are good. Mm. All right. So let us know if you've got a good one. We're chatting all about it this morning. More to come right here on the Kelly Sutton Show.
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1: Good morning, everybody. Welcome in. We have had so much fun this morning. We've been talking about all the things, desserts. And, you know, even though we thought we covered a lot of ground, there are some that I had completely forgotten about, you know. I mean, chess squares. Where do those fit in? You got...
2: That's a Southern thing.
1: Chess squares?
2: I don't know what that is.
1: Really?
2: Uh-huh.
1: I have to make them now for you. I'm going to have to make them. Okay. Have you ever had chess pie?
2: Like, no.
1: Okay.
2: Which one is that?
1: It's really hard to describe if you've never...
2: What is shoe fly pie?
1: That I don't know.
2: I've had shoe fly pie.
1: That I'm out. I don't even know.
2: They have that at the... In Pennsylvania, shoe they do that at pie. The... Where the... Gosh, what's it called? Amish.
1: Oh, yeah. Now, you want to talk about some good desserts.
2: Don't I know it. Shoe fly pie, because they would put it out and they would be like going like swatting the flies away. Shoe fly.
1: Here we go. Pennsylvania Dutch and Amish dessert.
2: Shoe fly pie.
1: You got it. Made with deep molasses filling and a sweet crumb topping baked inside a pie crust. What a
2: it's
1: delight.
2: It's like I grew up where I said I did.
1: What a delight. I do love a molasses cookie.
2: Go off.
1: Molasses cookies are amazing. They're so good. Anything with a little cinnamon this time of year makes me happy.
2: Yeah, me too.
1: So all of these are things that we've been throwing out there. If you have one and you want us to know about it, let us know. 615-737-9650. Phone lines are still open. We mentioned it, you know, last night just being a spectacular show, but we still have incredible shows that are coming up. In fact, we have a 90s theme show tomorrow night.
2: That's really fun.
1: That's
2: you know, Kelly,
1: fun.
2: I was born in the 90s.
1: Yes, you were.
2: Very late.
1: I was working in
2: and
1: the
2: that's
1: 90s.
2: Good. I should have been.
1: Actually,
2: I'd have a bigger house.
1: I was in college in the 90s. So it wasn't, I wasn't like working. I was doing things in the 90s to get to the point. But tomorrow... We have October the 15th, celebrating 90s country, Joe D. Messina, the Gatlin Brothers, Mae Estes, Lori Morgan, Clay Walker, and Radney Foster.
2: That's going to be such a fun night.
1: Such a fun night.
2: Almost as fun or just as fun as last night.
1: Last night was amazing. Last night was incredible because we had so many 90s artists or 90s adjacent artists that were all on the stage honoring our newest member, Red Akins. So we're going to leave you. Rewinding to the stage of the Grand Ole Opry in just a few minutes with a song that brought everybody out there all together. And I had to fight the urge to go out and start singing with them because they said, I'll sing. And so
2: and
1: I
2: you're
1: was
2: welcome
1: like,
2: for that. Why don't we play it now?
1: You want to play it?
2: Right? Yeah, let's play it for them now.
1: We're going to play it for you now.
2: And you can sing into your mic for the people listening on the radio today.
1: Everyone who's listening, sing along. This is Red Akins and everyone else on stage with him at the end.
2: I'm keeping Kelly's mic on.
1: Oh, no.
9: Is there a song about a truck?
1: He's going to do a song right now. Yeah.
9: What's song about? There's a song on a truck.
1: Are you ready for it?
10: 1995.
9: Let's go. I want to go back. Let's go.

0: Johnson, Thomas Rhett, thank y'all so much.
1: You heard everybody all together there. Thomas Rhett, Jamie Johnson, John Party. So I got to paint the picture. Here's what happened last night. John Party and Jamie Johnson actually walked out on stage when Rhett is in the circle, and they did the official, you are now a member of the Grand Ole Opry, and handed him, like, you get a statue, right? Sweet. A little statuette. So they hand it to him. And then John wasn't really sure where to go next. And they had given them direct instructions. You guys are going to do That Ain't My Truck. He's going to finish that and everybody's going to do an all sing. And then at the very end, we're going to sing Happy Birthday. So they hand it to him. They're like, congratulations, you're the newest member of the Grand Ole Opry. And there were hugs and everybody was clapping. And then John goes, I think we should sing Happy Birthday. And everyone's like, no. So I had to run out to the microphone and say, well, there's one more song. And then that's when John said, is it the one about the truck? And I'm like, it's the one about the truck. I felt like the mom at the birthday party where there's a kid that's trying to blow out the candles and you're like, no, not yet.
2: Right.
1: We just, hold on. So I was definitely like in the middle of it out on the stage navigating. And they said, yeah, leave it to John Party to try to take it off the rails. But we got it back on the rails and we did sing Happy Birthday to Rhett last night, which happened to be his 57th birthday, the same night that he got inducted. So pretty cool.
2: That's a really, really fun night.
1: Yeah, it was a fun night.
2: I'm sure they were glad you were there to keep everyone, keep all those men.
1: It was a male dominated show. Last night, I was the only female on the stage, other than like background singers that were there and, you know, some other people like Wanda was playing in the band. But I think other than that, it was me.
2: Yeah.
1: And hey, all the boys. And that's
2: they
1: okay.
2: needed you.
1: That's okay.
2: Could you imagine Charlie was there?
1: It would have been a lot.
2: My God.
1: It would have been a lot. It would have been a lot of testosterone all in one place. We do have a show tomorrow night. As we mentioned, you can get your tickets, opry.com. Also coming up on, I think, the 27th of this month. That's when Opry is going pink.
2: So fun.
1: It's all in support of breast cancer research. 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October 27th at the Grand Ole Opry, because that's when we're going pink. Megan Maroney's going to be there.
2: It's going to be a really good lineup, right?
1: Yeah, very good lineup. Incredible. So those are on sale. And then looking forward to December, our Opry Next Stage. 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We're going to have a big show with them. 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Come back and hang out with us tomorrow,
2: everybody.
1: Another chance to win tickets to see Shenandoah happening at the Ryman on October the 28th. If you know Kelly's Country Time Machine, tomorrow. Enjoy your desserts today, guilt-free, and we'll see you back here tomorrow morning. Bye.

0: 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Brad Paisley, Roger Miller, and Luke Combs trace a family tree of country humor. 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
6: NBC News Radio, I'm Jennifer Kuiper. President Trump will be campaigning for Republican candidates in Nevada, Arizona, and Montana today, ahead of the midterms. Sam Speck reports the president will soon visit Kansas.
7: The president is to hold a campaign rally for Republican Senator Roger Marshall. The rally is scheduled for this upcoming Monday, with doors opening at 2:30 p.m. and the president expected to speak around 6 p.m. Now, keep in mind, the location has not yet been disclosed. The visit comes as Marshall faces a tough challenge from Reverend Adam Hamilton in a closely watched Senate race.
6: The faculty at Cornell University begins debate today on a no-confidence resolution condemning Cornell's response to sexual violence. About 150 faculty members are reportedly in favor of the resolution, which comes after a group of male students was accused last month of raping a woman at a fraternity house in 2024. California power company PG&E says around 70,000 customers in 29 counties could lose electricity beginning today due to strong winds and the increased risk of wildfires. Jennifer Kuiper, NBC News Radio.
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8: I'm WSMV4 First Alert meteorologist Stefano DiPietro. Another hot one for us today with highs near 90 this afternoon. And you'll want to keep an eye out for an isolated shower or thunderstorm. But many of us stay dry. We're down to the 60s tonight, back near 90 tomorrow. And again, a spotty shower in the afternoon, but most of us are dry. Friday is going to be much cooler. Our temperatures in the afternoon staying in the 60s, mixing clouds and sunshine. Friday night, we're down to the 40s. Saturday, we're in the 60s. It's the 40s and 30s Saturday night into Sunday morning. There could be some frost in the higher elevations Sunday morning and then Sunday afternoon, back near 70. Plenty of sun all weekend.
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That is Carrie Underwood with our ghost story. I'm Mike Terry. There's nothing scary. I've got 120 minutes of music, but I don't have any commercials. It's brought to us by Puckett's Restaurant. From the classroom, here comes Aaron Tippett.

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Damn good day to leave. 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It's Wednesday. It's hump day. 6:50 a.m. WSM with Faith.

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I remember everything. 6:50 a.m. WSM. I'm Mike Terry. I remember this one. Here's Miss Dolly with Joe.

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That's how country sounds. That's Randy Houser. I'm Mike Terry. 650 AM WSN with 120 minutes of music. No commercials again this morning. Buckets Restaurant helps us make this possible. Opry Stars, Diamond Rio. 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

Here's Luke Combs. And Love You Anyway. 650 AM WSM. Mike Terry is my name. The movie Toy Story 5. 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

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Burn it down. 6:50 a.m. WSM. I'm Mike Terry. Did you know that Bill Anderson was going to record this song? In fact, I guess he had it on hold. And somebody said, hey, heads up, Charlie Pride has just cut the song. But don't worry, it's not a big deal. It's going to be the B-side to a single. And then, here's Charlie on WSM.

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It's Trish at Yearwood. How many kids today, how many people today even know what X's and O's means? You got to go back a few years. Hugs and kisses. You sign your letters with hugs and kisses. X's and O's. That's Trish. I'm Mike Terry. 650 AM WSN. Here's Mark.

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A lot of locals know that. If you're new to the area, you may not know that Maxwell House Coffee started here in Nashville at the legendary Maxwell House Hotel.

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1: 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Brooks and Dunn, George Strait, Kenny Chesney, and Reba, who's quick to say that she won't be dishing out any unwarranted career advice.
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4: 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I'm Chris Caraccio.
5: New inflation numbers are coming in a bit hotter than expected. The consumer price index for September rose to a 12-month rate of 3.7%. Wall Street analysts had expected it to come in at 3.6%. Soaring energy costs are mainly the reason for the inflation uptick, with gasoline prices up 9.1%. Food prices were up 2.5% from a year ago. President Trump will be stumping in two states later today. He'll be in Arizona, then Montana, as he continues his midterm blitz. Future stops are planned in Kentucky, Kansas, North Carolina, and elsewhere. Americans will spend an estimated $13.5 billion on Halloween this year. That's according to the National Retail Federation, which expects spending to increase this year by some $400 million. Some three-quarters of consumers say they plan to celebrate, which includes everything from handing out candy and carving pumpkins to watching scary movies and, of course, dressing up in costumes. I'm Chris Caraccio, NBC News Radio.
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That's Parmalee. I'm gonna love you. I'm Mike Terry. 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This is Doug Stone. Looking at her in a different light this afternoon.

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0: There were efforts early on.
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0: But she finally caught on. Nothing she could do. It's Montgomery Gentry. I'm Mike Terry at 650 AM WSM. Here's Chris Young. Didn't come here to leave.

0: Ella Langley and Morgan Wallen. I can't love you anymore. See that Ella just announced that she's going to be touring next year again. She just there was also the comment that I just can't see myself doing anything else, and that's good for those of us who are Ella Langley fans. 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
3: 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It was on this date in 1977, Johnny Paycheck released a song with a title that became bigger than the record itself, Take This Job and Shove It. Now, Paycheck didn't write it. David Allen Coe did. But Johnny's recording became the biggest hit of his career, spending 2 weeks at number one on the country chart. And then the title took on a life of its own. Take This Job and Shove It became a catchphrase for anybody who had finally had enough of the boss, the hours, the paycheck, or just the whole miserable deal. The phrase started showing up in headlines, in jokes, in everyday conversation. Even a movie borrowed the title for it a few years later. And that's what happens when a songwriter finds a line that everybody understands before the song is even over. David Allen Coe wrote it, Johnny Paycheck made it famous, and generations of fed-up workers have been borrowing it ever since. I'm Zach Bennett. That's today's Pure American Country Radio Minute.
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10: Hottober continues. We make a run for 90 degrees today. That would set another new record top temperature for the week. That would be our third in a row. I'm WSM 4 First Alert Meteorologist Bree Smith. Some spotty showers and storms and a little bit of cloud cover may stunt heating for some of us today. Largely west of I-65. Dry conditions and hot again on Thursday. Windy and turning much colder on Friday. Top temperatures in the 60s.

Those are empty words. As spoken by Corey Kent. I'm Mike Terry. Good afternoon. 650 AM WSM. He's going to be touring stadiums next year. The original Vibe Room tour starts in April in Tampa. July, he'll be in our brand new Nissan Stadium here in Nashville. Here's Kenny Chesney from 650 AM WSM.

Sierra Hall and Tim O'Brien. Come out of my blues. 6:50 a.m. WSM. Mike Terry is my name this Wednesday afternoon. Did you join the fun yesterday? Opry Ticket Tuesdays, brought to you by Shoals. 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Bright and early in the morning with Kelly Sutton, and don't panic, because after Kelly gives you the word, we will, you know, off and on throughout.

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2: I think the format just, it really lends to be a fun environment. You know, we've got a really cool following with the high school and college anglers. You know, a lot of families, one family in particular that comes to mind, they, I can't think of their names, but they, husband, wife, and son, they come down from Pennsylvania for every single tournament.
3: Yeah.
2: And, you know, they got an email that, that you guys had sent out. I guess they were a license holder from, you know, a previous year or something. You know, we usually average about 26 states for anglers that come and fish with us. We average about 350 to 400 anglers per event. So again, it's funny. We were at GovCon, we were at GovCon last week and we got to hear the chief potassium officer for the Savannah Bananas.
3: Okay. I see where you're going there.
2: Yeah, he was one of the keynotes. And for 3 years, Brent and I, Brent does all of our emceeing, does a phenomenal job.
3: Okay, yeah.
2: And, you know, we talk about it all the time. We're like, you know, what would the bananas do? And, you know, we don't want to be gimmicky, no, but we want to have fun,
3: Make it fun,
2: We do. There are two-day tournaments. Most of them are on Signature Lakes. We do a couple of events that are not on Signature Lakes here in the state that Fish Tennessee supports. But by and large, we do most of the events on the Bill Dance Signature Lakes. And, you know, our goal is to go into rural Tennessee and create that economic impact, you know, for them for a weekend. I mean, I love nothing more than when we're at Dale Hollow and tourism director says, man, there's not a room open until you get to Cookville.
3: Awesome. I mean,
2: you know, that's what we want. You know? So, again, they're fun tournaments. The feedback's been great. If you haven't fished one, highly recommend it. We still got, Douglas coming up October 31st and November 1st. You can hop into that. The Douglas one is so fun every year, man. Fishing in the fall on Douglas. No, you're not going to go catch a 10 pounder like you might at Chick, but man, that lake is unbelievable. I mean, everybody, you know, hey, finally caught a 3 pounder, but we've already caught 75 fish this morning, you know, so that's the kind of event that we'll have up at Douglas here coming up at the end of the month.
3: There's so many ways to win.
2: And we're even going to be adding to that next year. So next year, the first 200, 250, 300, 350 are going to get paid. So, you know, again, man, just we want, again, we can't control the fishing. We can't control if the fish bite, but we want as many ways as possible for our customers, for our anglers who are fishing with us to, you know, come experience the, you know, the event at weigh-in.
3: Well, explain the weigh-in side of things for me. Is it done virtually? Is it done in person? Do you get to come back to the ramp to do that? And I know like MLF or whatever, they do it via scales from the boat, right? I think. And so how does that work for you guys?
2: Yeah, no. So we do not have a blast off. Anglers can put in anywhere on the lake, but we have one designated weigh-in location where they must come there to weigh their fish. Now, the anglers on the water can follow along live on the Fishing Chaos app where we have our live leaderboard, our scale system. Everything is directly tied into that, so there's no way for human error or anything you know, like that to happen. So, you know, an angler catches a 3 pounder, he can pull up the leaderboard and see what it took to get paid in the last hour, see what it's taken for this hour. You know, there's actually a ton of strategy that goes into the hourly big bass. Well, I mean, there really is.
3: You can you hang on to that bass till the next hour?
2: You can leave it. Yeah. So, undoubtedly, the 2 to 3 hour is our busiest hour with weigh-in.
3: Okay.
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4: 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I'm Chris Caraccio.
5: President Trump is set to visit more states today as he continues to campaign for GOP candidates ahead of the midterms. Trump is now heading to Bullhead City, Arizona for a rally in which Congressman Andy Biggs, the Republican nominee in the state's governor's race, will also be speaking. Trump then heads to Montana for a rally with congressional candidate Aaron Flint. Pope Leo is walking and eating regularly following his lung cancer surgery yesterday. His doctors provided an update on his recovery a day after having a cancerous growth removed from his lung. The 71-year-old pontiff's blood tests and chest x-ray came back normal, the doctor said. The Vatican has not yet provided any information on the size of the tumor or if it had spread. The consumer price index for September rose to a 12-month rate of 3.7%. Wall Street analysts had expected it to come in at 3.6%. Soaring energy costs are mainly the reason for the inflation uptick, with gas prices up 9.1%. I'm Chris Caraccio, NBC News Radio.
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1: the country. I'll do the hosting, okay?

That is Toby Keith. Red Solo cups all over the place. I love this old bar. I'm Mike Terry, 650 AM WSM. Grand Ole Opry star, Lauren Elena, together with Chase Matthews and all my exes.

0: Chris Stapleton. I think I'm in love with you. I'm Mike Terry. This is the home of the Grand Ole Opry, 650 AM WSM. 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
7: Hottober continues. We make a run for 90 degrees today. That would set another new record top temperature for the week. That would be our third in a row. I'm WSM4 First Alert meteorologist Bree Smith. Some spotty showers and storms and a little bit of cloud cover may stunt heating for some of us today. Largely west of I-65, dry conditions and hot again on Thursday. Windy and turning much colder on Friday. Top temperatures in the 60s.

trying to hit that natural flow. It's Tanks Tucker. I'm Mike Terry. There is an auction coming up next Friday, 23rd, here in town at the Musicians Hall of Fame. It's also available online if you want to do this. But Reba McEntire has put well over, what'd they say, over 500 different items? Clothing, costumes, jewelry, awards, personal memorabilia. There is an entire list. It's all online. Search Reba McEntire Auction. And you can see what's being auctioned off. I think there are already some online bids being accepted. But you need to register to do that. It's not hard to do. But next Friday, Big Reba Auction at the Musicians Hall of Fame. I'm Mike with Reba. This is the

There goes Keith Urban with a sweet thing. I'm Mike Terry. We're doing that workday thing here. Middle of the week workday thing. We're trying to get over the hump. Zach Top. Does this sound like Zach Top to you? Sounds like Zach Top to me on WSM.

0: Little Texas. Kick a little. 6:50 a.m. WSM. I'm Mike Terry. We have a new edition of Face the Music to share this weekend. Chuck Mead hosts Face the Music. He's going to be sitting down with guitarist Audley Freed. Audley was a member of the Black Crowes, founding member of Cry of Love, and we've got Face the Music. It's a special time this Friday. We're going to start at 5 o'clock Central. And then once we get it, once we do the premiere for the month, you can hear the most recent episode on Route 650, streaming Friday nights at 6, Saturday nights at 8 o'clock. But Sunday, this Sunday, we debut Face the Music with Audley and Chuck Mead on 6:50 a.m. WSM.
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4: 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Yeah. 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Maybe he was just too big. The second bear she called was small. 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
2: President Trump is stumping in two states this afternoon. He'll be in Bullhead City, Arizona for a rally where Congressman Andy Biggs, the Republican nominee in the state's governor's race, will also be speaking. Trump will then head to Montana for a second rally with congressional candidate Aaron Flint. Trump's midterm blitz will continue with future stops planned in Kentucky, Kansas, and North Carolina. Pope Leo was walking and eating regularly after having a cancerous growth removed from his lung yesterday. The 71-year-old pontiff's blood tests and chest x-ray came back normal, the doctor said. The Vatican has not provided any information on the size of the tumor or if it had spread. Leo is still set to travel to South America next month. And inflation is up. Today, the consumer price index for September came out, and it rose to a 12-month rate of 3.7%. Wall Street analysts had expected it to come in at 3.6%.
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out of the blue, drifting off to the evening news. She said, honey, what would you do if you'd have never met me? I just laughed, said, I don't know. I could take a couple guesses, though, and then tried to dig real deep.

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Lee Bryce and a woman like you. 6:50 a.m. WSM. I'm Mike Terry. Sitting here, just enjoying the vibe. You know, middle of the week, feeling good. It's another day here in paradise.

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showing a little attitude. Leanne Rimes. So what? Shut up. It's no big deal. I'm Mike. 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Zach.

0: is Old Dominion. It's a one-man band. I'm Mike Terry. Welcome in. 6:50 a.m. WSM here this afternoon. 2 weeks. Yeah, 2 weeks from tonight, actually, in the Ryman. We're going to celebrate the 40th anniversary of Shenandoah, the band. Marty and Mike and the rest of the guys will be on stage. We've got tickets. This is the 28th, 2 weeks. 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That drops at about 7:20 each morning. You be the correct caller, first caller with the correct answer, and you are headed off to the Ryman in 2 weeks to celebrate with Shenandoah. 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
6: From the Springer Mountain Farms Weather Center, here's your first alert forecast.
7: Hocktober continues. We make a run for 90 degrees today. That would set another new record top temperature for the week. That would be our third in a row. I'm WSMV4 First Alert Meteorologist Bree Smith. Some spotty showers and storms and a little bit of cloud cover may stunt heating for some of us today. Largely west of I-65. Dry conditions and hot again on Thursday. Windy and turning much colder on Friday. Top temperatures in the 60s.

the video. Jeannie Searley, Stonewall Jackson, played the role of the frustrated parents in that music video. It's on YouTube. Still fun to watch. It's Confederate Railroad. I'm Mike Terry. Kenny Rogers, Kim Carnes from WSM.

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1: Heads up. She starts turning the tequila. There could be some issues. This is 6:50 a.m. WSM. I'm Mike Terry. 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
6: As the midterm elections draw closer, President Trump is making campaign stops in two states today. He will be in Bullhead City, Arizona, for a rally where Congressman Andy Biggs, the Republican nominee in the state's governor's race, will also be speaking. Trump will then head to Montana for a second rally with congressional candidate Aaron Flint. The president's midterm blitz will continue with future stops planned in Kentucky, Kansas, and North Carolina. A shift in the jet stream is contributing to a massive flood risk for the central U.S. today. Forecasters say the upper-level winds are funneling moisture from Hurricane Simon off Mexico's western coast to the southern plains and Midwest. That's causing torrential rain of 1 to 2 inches per hour to fall, affecting up to 35 million people from Texas to West Virginia. The heaviest rainfall is predicted for central Oklahoma, where there's a high risk of flash flooding. And Game 3 of the NLCS will be played tonight in Los Angeles. The Dodgers are trailing the Brewers 2-0.
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7: There's a brand new reason for Alan Jackson fans to head downtown in Nashville. What AJ has cooking for his fans, I'll tell you coming up in just a couple of songs. We also got music coming up from Pam Tillis and Hudson Westbrook. Up first, here is Corey Kent with Coe Wetzel.

0: Well, country boy Alan Jackson has something new for you to explore in downtown Nashville. The Alan Jackson Museum is just off Broadway, and it is home to nearly 600 pieces of memorabilia from his life and career, including the actual boots, jeans, and a water ski from his Chattahoochee music video. Oh my gosh, I have to go see those. You'll also find the chair where he wrote early hits like Here in the Real World, his first cowboy hat, and even the paper bag of songs he brought to Nashville while chasing his dream. And downstairs, there's his Silver Belly Whiskey Distillery. The museum is open daily on 3rd Avenue South, giving fans a chance to walk through more than four decades of Alan Jackson history. Catch me going down there next week. Here's Alan Jackson now on WSN.
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That's Opry Next Stage artist Hudson Westbrook, and his second album is coming out on November 6th. It's called Made You Look. It has 16 songs on it, and Hudson co-wrote all of them. Also, you can catch Hudson Westbrook live along with the rest of his stellar Opry Next Stage class of 2026. That includes Willow Avalon, Alexandra Kay, Carter Faith, Emily Ann Roberts, and more. That show is going down December 7th at the Grand Ole Opry. You can get tickets at opry.com. Here's Eli Young Band.

0: Josh Turner on WSM Radio. Wanted to let you know there is not a Grand Ole Opry show tonight. 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
8: Hocktober continues. We make a run for 90 degrees today. That would set another new record top temperature for the week. That would be our third in a row. I'm WSMV4 First Alert Meteorologist Bree Smith. Some spotty showers and storms and a little bit of cloud cover may stunt heating for some of us today. Largely west of I-65. Dry conditions and hot again on Thursday. Windy and turning much colder on Friday. Top temperatures in the 60s.

Jamie O'Neill on WSM Radio. Coming up on October 28th, Brothers Osborne return to the Grand Ole Opry to celebrate the release of their brand new album, Watertown. And after they perform in the Circle, they will do an exclusive post-Opry event just for you if you come to the show. If you buy their new album in the Opry shop, that gives you free entry into a private event when the Opry show ends. You will get to ask Brothers Osborne your very own questions, and they will have a special acoustic set of additional songs that they didn't perform in the Opry Circle. That is happening on October 28th. You can get your tickets to be at the Opry that night at opry.com. Here's Brothers Osborne, I Don't Remember Me Before You on WSM Radio.

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My name is Erin. Thanks for hanging out. Hope you're having a great week. You've already made it halfway through. Although I've kept thinking today is Thursday all day. Wishful thinking, I guess. Got some fun weekend plans coming up. Going to a pumpkin patch. So seasonal, right?

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1: 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I'm Zach Bennett, and the music's going to make us laugh this week on Pure American Country. 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
8: President Trump is stumping in two states today as the midterm elections are now just less than 3 weeks away. He'll be in Bullhead City, Arizona for a rally where Congressman Andy Biggs, the Republican nominee in the state's governor's race, will also be speaking. Trump then heads to Montana for a second rally with congressional candidate Aaron Flint. Cornell University faculty members have started discussing a no-confidence resolution criticizing Cornell's response to sexual violence. About 150 faculty members are reportedly in favor of the resolution, which comes after a group of male students were accused last month of raping a woman at a fraternity house back in 2024. A formal vote on the resolution is set to take place later this month. And a watchdog group is demanding an investigation into newly appointed White House Press Secretary Katie Zachariah. The Campaign for Accountability has filed a complaint with the California State Bar Association demanding a probe into her claims that she's an attorney.
7: I'm Chris Caraggio, NBC News Radio.
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1: Surprise! This artist is dropping a bunch of new songs this Friday. We'll fill you in on what's going down. We also got music from Opry star Lauren Elena and Alabama coming up. Luke Combs, we're going to spin him and one of his new songs first.

The King of Country right there on 650 AM WSM. And remember, later this month, he's going to receive the Nashville Songwriters Hall of Fame Career Maker Award. Of course, recognizing the impact he has had on the people who write the songs. And he is only the second person ever to receive this award from the Nashville Songwriters Hall of Fame. The only other person who's won it, that's Reba. She won it back in 2018. So clearly the bar is super high for this award. Here's Lauren.

Roll Tide to that. That's Alabama on WSM Radio. It's Aaron. We're hanging out together on this Wednesday afternoon, helping you get home from work. And just the other night, Kane Brown and his lovely wife, Caitlin, whom this song is about, stepped out and went to Kane Brown's on Broadway for a Halloween party, dressed up as Jack.

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0: Mitchell Tenpenny is incapable of making a bad song, and that's proof right there. Ain't My Problem. New music right there from Mitchell. It's WSM Radio. Thanks for participating in Opry Ticket Tuesday yesterday. That is our new weekly sweepstakes brought to you by The Shoals. 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Kelly is going to start off the fun for you again next Tuesday, giving you the keyword just after 7 in the morning. And if you miss it, Mike, myself, we will be giving you that keyword over and over throughout the rest of the day. And then, as long as you enter it online before 9 o'clock, David Reed will read the name of the winner on the air that same night after the Opry, around 9:30. So you also have to be listening not only to hear the keyword, but to hear if you've won. 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
3: 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It was on this date in 1977, Johnny Paycheck released a song with a title that became bigger than the record itself, Take This Job and Shove It. Now, Paycheck didn't write it, David Allen Coe did, but Johnny's recording became the biggest hit of his career, spending 2 weeks at number one on the country chart. And then the title took on a life of its own. Take This Job and Shove It became a catchphrase for anybody who had finally had enough of the boss, the hours, the paycheck, or just the whole miserable deal. The phrase started showing up in headlines, in jokes, in everyday conversation. Even a movie borrowed the title for it a few years later. And that's what happens when a songwriter finds a line that everybody understands before the song is even over. David Allen Coe wrote it, Johnny Paycheck made it famous, and generations of fed-up workers have been borrowing it ever since. I'm Zach Bennett. That's today's Pure American Country Radio Minute.
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9: Another muggy night and a warm night underway across the area. I'm WSMV4 First Alert meteorologist Bree Smith. We are not done with the heat just yet, but relief is in sight. Thursday will be another hot one, near 90 for the top temperature, which would set another new record high. And then a potent cold front howls in on Friday. Very windy system. It'll be gusty all day long, 30 to 35 mile per hour wind gusts, and temperatures only in the 60s.

That's Old Dominion on WSM. Did you know that earlier this year, just about a month and a half ago, Brad Tersey, the guitarist for Old Dominion, and his wife, Roxy, welcomed their first child, a baby boy. Yay, congratulations to Brad. A cool dad, because he's in a band. Here's Cole Swindell on WSM. Sierra Farrell is coming up next.

The Ethereal. Sierra Farrell, it's WSM Radio. And up next, this will forever be, in my opinion, the greatest music video in country music history, with the best twist ending. Go watch it right now if you're able. It's Reba with Linda Davis on WSM.

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1: 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Brooks and Dunn, George Strait, Kenny Chesney, and Reba, who's quick to say that she won't be dishing out any unwarranted career advice.
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1: 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I'm Chris Caraggio.
2: President Trump is trying to boost the GOP in the final weeks before the midterms.
3: So we're going to elect a strong Republican majority in the House and Senate, and I think we have a really good chance.
2: Today, Trump told a crowd in Bullhead City, Arizona, to back Republican nominee for Governor Congressman Andy Biggs. Trump said that Biggs and other Arizona Republicans fought with him, and they need to win in November. Biggs is looking to unseat incumbent Democrat Katie Hobbs, who Trump called a dumb person. There's a massive flood risk for the central U.S. today after a shift in the jet stream. Forecasters say the upper-level winds are funneling moisture from Hurricane Simon off Mexico's western coast to the southern plains and Midwest. That's causing torrential rains of 1 to 2 inches an hour, affecting up to 35 million people from Texas to West Virginia. The heaviest rainfall is predicted for central Oklahoma, where there's a high risk of flash flooding.
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5: Well, hello there. We continue forward. We are halfway through the show this evening. Still having a great time helping you get home from work. The sun is starting to set. It is golden hour on the Grand Ole Opry House. And a reminder that there is no Grand Ole Opry show tonight. So David Reed will be bringing you WSM at night as soon as I wrap up at 7. And the Opry returns tomorrow with a 90s country celebration. All right, coming up, we got Ashley McBride music and Dierks Bentley. But right now, it's the latest from Cody Johnson.

ranch hand in a pinch, man. Hotter than the red on the cattle brand, 'cause she's a gold digger with a quick trigger, a cast iron skillet swinging lid flipper.

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Up next, we have an Opry star who's back at the Grand Ole Opry on November 20th, and she will be there to perform with her friend Sawyer June, the 11-year-old country music prodigy that she met backstage at the Opry earlier this year and that we surprised live on the air with an Opry debut invitation. You won't want to miss this incredible and adorable night at the Grand Ole Opry. 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

0: 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We're waking up
1: the country. I'll do the hosting, okay?

It's time to win a pair of tickets to a concert at Ryman Auditorium. Patrick Droney is coming to the Ryman on October 25th. That is two Sundays from right now. He has special guest Tenille Townes, and here comes a pair of free tickets for you. A date night at the Ryman, a friend's night out at the Ryman, whatever you want it to be. If you are caller number two, these are yours. 615-737-9650. 615-737-9650 right now. Caller number two gets two free tickets to see Patrick Droney at Ryman Auditorium. Here's Patrick singing Back in My Body right now.

0: Opry Next Stage artist, Willow Avalon on WSM Radio. You can catch Willow Avalon live at the Grand Ole Opry on Monday, December 7th. She's also going to be performing with the rest of her 2026 Opry Next Stage class, which includes Graham Barham, Tyler Braden, Carter Faith, Emily Ann Roberts, Hudson Westbrook, Vincent Mason, Alexandra Kay, and more. 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This is probably the only time you're ever going to see that full lineup of these incredible, fast rising superstars in country music. 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
5: Another muggy night and a warm night underway across the area. I'm WSMV4 First Alert meteorologist Bree Smith. We are not done with the heat just yet, but relief is in sight. Thursday will be another hot one, near 90 for your top temperature, which would set another new record high. And then a potent cold front howls in on Friday. Very windy system. It'll be gusty all day long, 30 to 35 mile per hour wind gusts, and temperatures only in the 60s.

That's Jelly Roll on WSM. Up next, it's Lee Bryce and his brother, fellow Nashville singer-songwriter, Lewis Bryce, is actually coming by the Kelly Sutton Show this Friday morning. 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

Whitney Meyer on WSM Radio. All right. I have had Mexican food 3 to 4 times in the last week. Yeah, that's not great. Which means I naturally cannot have that for dinner tonight when my show wraps up. So, currently taking dinner suggestions. What type of cuisine should I find for myself for dinner tonight after the show? Call me.

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3: NBC News Radio, I'm Scott Carr. There's massive flood risks for parts of the central U.S. today after a shift in the jet stream. Forecasters say upper-level winds are funneling moisture from Hurricane Simon off the coast of Mexico to the southern plains and midwestern states, bringing torrential rains of 1 to 2 inches an hour, affecting up to 35 million people from Texas to West Virginia. Pope Leo's first public message since his lung cancer surgery yesterday thanks Catholics for their prayers. In a statement today, the 71-year-old pontiff asks followers to continue praying for him. The Vatican says Leo's recovery is progressing normally. The attorneys general of several states are taking legal action now against the creators of ChatGPT, claiming the AI device pushes children toward dangerous behavior. The states are suing OpenAI for what they call misleading families about parental safeguards. The multi-state lawsuit alleges ChatGPT coached minors to harm themselves and others. Scott Carr, NBC News Radio.
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1: Hello there. One more hour to hang out. Wanted to let you know that there is no Grand Ole Opry tonight. It returns tomorrow, though, with a celebration of 90s country music. So you will get a full serving of WSM at night with David Reed in just a little bit. Coming up, we got music from Flat Lonesome and Tanya Tucker. Nathaniel Rateliff, here he comes.

Flat Lonesome on WSM Radio. Up next, we got Tanya Tucker, and she turned 68 over the weekend. It's pretty remarkable to think that she has been a superstar since she was just 13 years old. And speaking of 13, I got 13 seconds to tell you that Tanya is performing this Saturday, October 17th at Georgia Mountain Fairgrounds in Hiawassee, Georgia. She also has some November performances in Oklahoma if you want to catch her.

Carl Thomas Conley on WSM. Now, here's something you may not know about Grand Ole Opry member Steve Wariner. Not only is he one of country music's most gifted guitarists and songwriters, he is an incredible painter. Earlier this summer, Steve had his own art exhibition right here in Middle Tennessee featuring 60 paintings that he's created over the years. And he even made a little Opry history in July, becoming the first artist to have his own paintings displayed on the Opry's famous barn backdrop while he performed. A man of endless talents and so incredibly kind and humble. Here's Steve Wariner on WSM Radio.

0: Holes in the Floor of Heaven, Steve Warner on WSM Radio. 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
2: Once upon a time, Goldilocks had her leg broken in a crash. The medical bills were piling up fast, and she didn't know whatsoever to do. So she called three lawyers, bears. Yeah. So the first bear she called was so big, but Goldilocks felt small when the bear wouldn't return her calls and didn't treat her well at all. Maybe he was just too big. The second bear she called was small. He was like a teddy bear. So cute. But Goldilocks came to realize the insurance bears were not taking him seriously. Maybe he was just a wee bit too small. Then she called Jeff Roberts and Associates, who is not a bear at all, but a personal injury attorney who has been practicing in Nashville for 25 years. Not too big, not too small, just right. Jeff Roberts got her the settlement she deserved, and she lived happily ever after. Jeff Roberts and Associates, big enough to win, small enough to care.
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4: Hello, friend. Al Purnell here. I love good fiddling music, and you know what makes it good? The way it's made and the way it's played. You first start out with a good fiddle, then you get a good fiddler. That's how we feel about making our sausage. We use our 80-year-old family recipe, then we play it out with the best-tasting country sausage. So quit fiddling around and buy Purnell's Old Folks Country Sausage, because it's good.
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7: Another muggy night and a warm night underway across the area. I'm WSMV4 First Alert meteorologist Bree Smith. We are not done with the heat just yet, but relief is in sight. Thursday will be another hot one, near 90 for the top temperature, which would set another new record high. And then a potent cold front howls in on Friday. Very windy system. It'll be gusty all day long, 30 to 35 mile per hour wind gusts, and temperatures only in the 60s.
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It's hard to say what my favorite country song is, but it's probably somewhere in the ballpark of Shania Twain. And if you've been listening to me for a couple years now, that should come as no surprise. Although this one's definitely up there. Love this one by Tracy Lawrence. The Judds coming up next on 650 AM WSB.

0: closing the show this evening with some Dolly Just Feels Right. It's WSM Radio. My name is Erin. Thank you for spending part of your evening with me as we helped you get home from work and into your evening tonight. You know what day it is. It is Waylon Wednesday. That is what David Reed has in store for you tonight. A reminder that there is no Opry show this evening, but it returns tomorrow night with a special 90s country themed show. And before I let you go, wanted to remind you that Shenandoah is bringing its 40th anniversary tour to Ryman on October 28th, so in just a few days, and this whole week, you can win a pair of tickets on the Kelly Sutton Show. So listen tomorrow at 7:20 for your chance to win tickets to the Ryman to see Shenandoah. I'll see you tomorrow. Have a good one. David Kama's up next.
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